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0: From the CJ Radio Weather Center, here's the forecast for the Heartland. Tonight, partly cloudy, wind southwest 20 kilometers per hour, becoming light late this evening. Low 10 Tuesday, increasing cloudiness early in the morning. 70% chance of showers or thunderstorms in the afternoon. Wind southeast 30 kilometers per hour. High 23, Humidex 26, UV index 7 or high. Tuesday night, mainly cloudy with 70% chance of showers or thunderstorms. Wind south 30 kilometers per hour, becoming light after midnight. Low 14. Wednesday, periods of rain. High 20. Wednesday night, cloudy periods. Low 11. Thursday, a mix of sun and cloud. High 22. Thursday night, clear. Low 8. Friday, sunny. High 25. Friday night, cloudy periods with 30% chance of showers.
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0: From the CJ Radio Weather Center, here's the forecast for the Heartland. Tonight, partly cloudy, wind southwest 20 kilometers per hour, becoming light late this evening. Low 10 Tuesday, increasing cloudiness early in the morning. 70% chance of showers or thunderstorms in the afternoon. Wind southeast 30 kilometers per hour. High 23, Humidex 26, UV index 7 or high. Tuesday night, mainly cloudy with 70% chance of showers or thunderstorms. Wind south 30 kilometers per hour, becoming light after midnight. Low 14. Wednesday, periods of rain, high 20. Wednesday night, cloudy periods, low 11. Thursday, a mix of sun and cloud, high 22. Thursday night, clear, low 8. Friday, sunny, high 25. Friday night, cloudy periods with 30% chance of showers.
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0: From the CJ Radio Weather Center, here's the forecast for the Heartland. Tonight, partly cloudy, wind southwest 20 kilometers per hour, becoming light late this evening. Low 10 Tuesday, increasing cloudiness early in the morning. 70% chance of showers or thunderstorms in the afternoon. Wind southeast 30 kilometers per hour. High 23, Humidex 26, UV index 7 or high. Tuesday night, mainly cloudy with 70% chance of showers or thunderstorms. Wind south 30 kilometers per hour, becoming light after midnight. Low 14. Wednesday, periods of rain. High 20. Wednesday night, cloudy periods. Low 11. Thursday, a mix of sun and cloud. High 22. Thursday night, clear. Low 8. Friday, sunny. High 25. Friday night, cloudy periods with 30% chance of showers.
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0: From the CJ Radio Weather Center, here's the forecast for the Heartland. Tonight, partly cloudy, wind southwest 20 kilometers per hour, becoming light late this evening. Low 10 Tuesday, increasing cloudiness early in the morning. 70% chance of showers or thunderstorms in the afternoon. Wind southeast 30 kilometers per hour. High 23, Humidex 26, UV index 7 or high. Tuesday night, mainly cloudy with 70% chance of showers or thunderstorms. Wind south 30 kilometers per hour, becoming light after midnight. Low 14. Wednesday, periods of rain. High 20. Wednesday night, cloudy periods. Low 11. Thursday, a mix of sun and cloud. High 22. Thursday night, clear. Low 8. Friday, sunny. High 25. Friday night, cloudy periods with 30% chance of showers.
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with me. 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

0: From the CJ Radio Weather Center, here's the forecast for the Heartland. Tonight, partly cloudy. Wind southwest, 20 kilometers per hour, becoming light late this evening. Low 10 Tuesday, increasing cloudiness early in the morning. 70% chance of showers or thunderstorms in the afternoon. Wind southeast, 30 kilometers per hour. High 23, Humidex 26, UV index 7 or high. Tuesday night, mainly cloudy with 70% chance of showers or thunderstorms. Wind south 30 kilometers per hour, becoming light after midnight. Low 14. Wednesday, periods of rain, high 20. Wednesday night, cloudy periods, low 11. Thursday, a mix of sun and cloud, high 22. Thursday night, clear, low 8. Friday, sunny, high 25. Friday night, cloudy periods with 30% chance of showers.
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0: From the CJ Radio Weather Center, here's the forecast for the Heartland. Tonight, partly cloudy. Wind southwest, 20 kilometers per hour, becoming light late this evening. Low 10 Tuesday, increasing cloudiness early in the morning. 70% chance of showers or thunderstorms in the afternoon. Wind southeast, 30 kilometers per hour. High 23, Humidex 26, UV index 7 or high. Tuesday night, mainly cloudy with 70% chance of showers or thunderstorms. Wind south 30 kilometers per hour, becoming light after midnight, low 14. Wednesday, periods of rain, high 20. Wednesday night, cloudy periods, low 11. Thursday, a mix of sun and cloud, high 22. Thursday night, clear, low 8. Friday, sunny, high 25. Friday night, cloudy periods with 30% chance of showers.
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Ladies and gents, this is the moment you've waited for. You've been searching in the dark, your sweat soaking through the floor. And buried in your bones, there's an ache that you can't ignore.

From the CJ Radio Weather Center, here's the forecast for the Heartland. Tonight, partly cloudy, wind southwest 20 kilometers per hour, becoming light late this evening. Low 10 Tuesday, increasing cloudiness early in the morning. 70% chance of showers or thunderstorms in the afternoon. Wind southeast 30 kilometers per hour. High 23, Humidex 26, UV index 7 or high. Tuesday night, mainly cloudy with 70% chance of showers or thunderstorms.

The first day I got me a fuel pump, and the next day I got me an engine and a trunk. Then I got me a transmission and all the chrome. The little things I could get in my

0: From the CJ Radio Weather Center, here's the forecast for the Heartland. Tonight, partly cloudy, wind southwest 20 kilometers per hour, becoming light late this evening. Low 10 Tuesday, increasing cloudiness early in the morning. 70% chance of showers or thunderstorms in the afternoon. Wind southeast 30 kilometers per hour. High 23, Humidex 26, UV index 7 or high. Tuesday night, mainly cloudy with 70% chance of showers or thunderstorms. Wind south 30 kilometers per hour, becoming light after midnight. Low 14. Wednesday, periods of rain, high 20. Wednesday night, cloudy periods, low 11. Thursday, a mix of sun and cloud, high 22. Thursday night, clear, low 8. Friday, sunny, high 25. Friday night, cloudy periods with 30% chance of showers.
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0: From the CJ Radio Weather Center, here's the forecast for the Heartland. Tonight, partly cloudy, wind southwest 20 kilometers per hour, becoming light late this evening. Low 10 Tuesday, increasing cloudiness early in the morning. 70% chance of showers or thunderstorms in the afternoon. Wind southeast 30 kilometers per hour. High 23, Humidex 26, UV index 7 or high. Tuesday night, mainly cloudy with 70% chance of showers or thunderstorms. Wind south 30 kilometers per hour, becoming light after midnight. Low 14. Wednesday, periods of rain, high 20. Wednesday night, cloudy periods, low 11. Thursday, a mix of sun and cloud, high 22. Thursday night, clear, low 8. Friday, sunny, high 25. Friday night, cloudy periods with 30% chance of showers.
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0: From the CJ Radio Weather Center, here's the forecast for the Heartland. Tonight, partly cloudy, wind southwest 20 kilometers per hour, becoming light late this evening. Low 10 Tuesday, increasing cloudiness early in the morning. 70% chance of showers or thunderstorms in the afternoon. Wind southeast 30 kilometers per hour. High 23, Humidex 26, UV index 7 or high. Tuesday night, mainly cloudy with 70% chance of showers or thunderstorms. Wind south 30 kilometers per hour, becoming light after midnight. Low 14. Wednesday, periods of rain. High 20. Wednesday night, cloudy periods. Low 11. Thursday, a mix of sun and cloud. High 22. Thursday night, clear. Low 8. Friday, sunny. High 25. Friday night, cloudy periods with 30% chance of showers.
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0: From the CJ Radio Weather Center, here's the forecast for the Heartland. Tonight, partly cloudy, wind southwest 20 kilometers per hour, becoming light late this evening. Low 10 Tuesday, increasing cloudiness early in the morning. 70% chance of showers or thunderstorms in the afternoon. Wind southeast 30 kilometers per hour. High 23, Humidex 26, UV index 7 or high. Tuesday night, mainly cloudy with 70% chance of showers or thunderstorms. Wind south 30 kilometers per hour, becoming light after midnight. Low 14. Wednesday, periods of rain, high 20. Wednesday night, cloudy periods, low 11. Thursday, a mix of sun and cloud, high 22. Thursday night, clear, low 8. Friday, sunny, high 25. Friday night, cloudy periods with 30% chance of showers.
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0: From the CJ Radio Weather Center, here's the forecast for the Heartland. Tonight, partly cloudy, wind southwest 20 kilometers per hour, becoming light late this evening. Low 10 Tuesday, increasing cloudiness early in the morning. 70% chance of showers or thunderstorms in the afternoon. Wind southeast 30 kilometers per hour. High 23, Humidex 26, UV index 7 or high. Tuesday night, mainly cloudy with 70% chance of showers or thunderstorms. Wind south 30 kilometers per hour, becoming light after midnight. Low 14. Wednesday, periods of rain, high 20. Wednesday night, cloudy periods, low 11. Thursday, a mix of sun and cloud, high 22. Thursday night, clear, low 8. Friday, sunny, high 25. Friday night, cloudy periods with 30% chance of showers.
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0: From the CJ Radio Weather Center, here's the forecast for the Heartland. Tonight, partly cloudy, wind southwest 20 kilometers per hour, becoming light late this evening. Low 10 Tuesday, increasing cloudiness early in the morning. 70% chance of showers or thunderstorms in the afternoon. Wind southeast 30 kilometers per hour. High 23, Humidex 26, UV index 7 or high. Tuesday night, mainly cloudy with 70% chance of showers or thunderstorms. Wind south 30 kilometers per hour, becoming light after midnight. Low 14. Wednesday, periods of rain. High 20. Wednesday night, cloudy periods. Low 11. Thursday, a mix of sun and cloud. High 22. Thursday night, clear. Low 8. Friday, sunny. High 25. Friday night, cloudy periods with 30% chance of showers.
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0: From the CJ Radio Weather Center, here's the forecast for the Heartland. Tonight, partly cloudy, wind southwest 20 kilometers per hour, becoming light late this evening. Low 10 Tuesday, increasing cloudiness early in the morning. 70% chance of showers or thunderstorms in the afternoon. Wind southeast 30 kilometers per hour. High 23, Humidex 26, UV index 7 or high. Tuesday night, mainly cloudy with 70% chance of showers or thunderstorms. Wind south 30 kilometers per hour, becoming light after midnight. Low 14. Wednesday, periods of rain, high 20. Wednesday night, cloudy periods, low 11. Thursday, a mix of sun and cloud, high 22. Thursday night, clear, low 8. Friday, sunny, high 25. Friday night, cloudy periods with 30% chance of showers.
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0: From the CJ Radio Weather Center, here's the forecast for the Heartland. Tonight, partly cloudy, wind southwest 20 kilometers per hour, becoming light late this evening. Low 10 Tuesday, increasing cloudiness early in the morning. 70% chance of showers or thunderstorms in the afternoon. Wind southeast 30 kilometers per hour. High 23, Humidex 26, UV index 7 or high. Tuesday night, mainly cloudy with 70% chance of showers or thunderstorms. Wind south 30 kilometers per hour, becoming light after midnight. Low 14. Wednesday, periods of rain. High 20. Wednesday night, cloudy periods. Low 11. Thursday, a mix of sun and cloud. High 22. Thursday night, clear. Low 8. Friday, sunny. High 25. Friday night, cloudy periods with 30% chance of showers.
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0: From the CJ Radio Weather Center, here's the forecast for the Heartland. Tonight, partly cloudy, wind southwest 20 kilometers per hour, becoming light late this evening. Low 10 Tuesday, increasing cloudiness early in the morning. 70% chance of showers or thunderstorms in the afternoon. Wind southeast 30 kilometers per hour. High 23, Humidex 26, UV index 7 or high. Tuesday night, mainly cloudy with 70% chance of showers or thunderstorms. Wind south 30 kilometers per hour, becoming light after midnight. Low 14. Wednesday, periods of rain. High 20. Wednesday night, cloudy periods. Low 11. Thursday, a mix of sun and cloud. High 22. Thursday night, clear. Low 8. Friday, sunny. High 25. Friday night, cloudy periods with 30% chance of showers.
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0: From the CJ Radio Weather Center, here's the forecast for the Heartland. Tonight, partly cloudy, wind southwest 20 kilometers per hour, becoming light late this evening. Low 10 Tuesday, increasing cloudiness early in the morning. 70% chance of showers or thunderstorms in the afternoon. Wind southeast 30 kilometers per hour. High 23, Humidex 26, UV index 7 or high. Tuesday night, mainly cloudy with 70% chance of showers or thunderstorms. Wind south 30 kilometers per hour, becoming light after midnight. Low 14. Wednesday, periods of rain. High 20. Wednesday night, cloudy periods. Low 11. Thursday, a mix of sun and cloud. High 22. Thursday night, clear. Low 8. Friday, sunny. High 25. Friday night, cloudy periods with 30% chance of showers.
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1: From the CJ Radio Weather Center, here's the forecast for the Heartland. Tonight, partly cloudy, wind southwest 20 kilometers per hour, becoming light late this evening. Low 10 Tuesday, increasing cloudiness early in the morning. 70% chance of showers or thunderstorms in the afternoon. Wind southeast 30 kilometers per hour. High 23, Humidex 26, UV index 7 or high. Tuesday night, mainly cloudy with 70% chance of showers or thunderstorms. Wind south 30 kilometers per hour, becoming light after midnight. Low 14. Wednesday, periods of rain, high 20. Wednesday night, cloudy periods, low 11. Thursday, a mix of sun and cloud, high 22. Thursday night, clear, low 8. Friday, sunny, high 25. Friday night, cloudy periods with 30% chance of showers.
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From the CJ Radio Weather Center, here's the forecast for the Heartland. Tonight, partly cloudy, wind southwest 20 kilometers per hour, becoming light late this evening. Low 10 Tuesday, increasing cloudiness early in the morning. 70% chance of showers or thunderstorms in the afternoon. Wind southeast 30 kilometers per hour. High 23, Humidex 26, UV index 7 or high. Tuesday night, mainly cloudy with 70% chance of showers or thunderstorms. Wind south 30 kilometers per hour, becoming light after midnight. Low 14. Wednesday, periods of rain, high 20. Wednesday night, cloudy periods, low 11. Thursday, a mix of sun and cloud, high 22. Thursday night, clear, low 8. Friday, sunny, high 25. Friday night, cloudy periods with 30% chance of showers.

0: From the CJ Radio Weather Center, here's the forecast for the Heartland. Today, mainly cloudy. Showers beginning this morning, risk of a thunderstorm late this morning and this afternoon. Wind becoming south, 30 kilometers per hour early this morning. High 22, Humidex 27, UV index 3 or moderate. Tonight, a few showers ending late this evening, then mainly cloudy. Risk of a thunderstorm this evening. Wind south, 30 kilometers per hour, becoming light early this evening. Low 12. Wednesday, mainly cloudy. Showers beginning in the morning. Risk of a thunderstorm late in the morning and in the afternoon. Wind becoming west, 20 kilometers per hour in the morning. High 20. UV index 3 or moderate. Wednesday night, showers. Low 10. Thursday, a mix of sun and cloud. High 19. Thursday night, clear. Low 10. Friday, sunny. High 23. Friday night, clear. Low 14. Saturday, sunny. High 29.
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0: From the CJ Radio Weather Center, here's the forecast for the Heartland. Today, mainly cloudy. Showers beginning this morning. Risk of a thunderstorm late this morning and this afternoon. Wind becoming south, 30 kilometers per hour early this morning. High 22, Humidex 27, UV index 3 or moderate. Tonight, a few showers ending late this evening, then mainly cloudy. Risk of a thunderstorm this evening. Wind south, 30 kilometers per hour, becoming light early this evening. Low 12. Wednesday, mainly cloudy. Showers beginning in the morning. Risk of a thunderstorm late in the morning and in the afternoon. Wind becoming west, 20 kilometers per hour in the morning. High 20. UV index 3 or moderate. Wednesday night, showers. Low 10. Thursday, a mix of sun and cloud. High 19. Thursday night, clear. Low 10. Friday, sunny. High 23. Friday night, clear. Low 14. Saturday, sunny. High 29.
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1: From the national newsroom of CJ Radio, I'm Aiden Sparks. Canada Post workers have voted overwhelmingly to accept a new five-year contract, ending more than 2 years of labor disputes. More than 80% of members supported the deal, including 86% of rural and suburban carriers and 89% of urban workers. The agreement includes wage increases of 6.5% in the first year and 3% in the second year, along with future increases tied to inflation, enhanced benefits, and a weekend parcel delivery model. Canada Post says the deal provides stability as it works to modernize operations amid ongoing financial losses and declining letter mail volumes. A suspended Winnipeg lawyer is now wanted after allegedly breaching his bail conditions. A judge issued an arrest warrant Monday for 43-year-old Chad Sutherland, who had been released to live at Adult Teen Challenge. Court heard he has since left the recovery center, contrary to his release order. Sutherland is facing several charges, including conspiracy to distribute cannabis, conspiracy to commit mischief, and conspiracy to possess a prohibited or restricted firearm, after an investigation connected to Headingley Jail. Manitoba's police watchdog is investigating after Winnipeg police shot and killed a 34-year-old man during an armed standoff Friday. The Independent Investigation Unit says the suspect was wanted on warrants and allegedly fled police before forcing his way into a random home on King Edward Street. The watchdog says officers reported seeing him point a firearm at them through a window. Police later learned people were trapped inside, including two teenage girls, and that the suspect had threatened to kill them. Manitoba's new Lynn Lake gold mine has been delayed by nearly a year because of last summer's wildfire season. Alamos Gold says major construction is now beginning, including roads, water systems, a workers' camp, and early mine work. The project is now expected to finish construction in April 2029. The mine, located about 1,000 kilometers north of Winnipeg, is expected to cost $1.2 billion and could produce 186,000 ounces of gold annually once operating. That's a look at news. Weather is next.
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4: The forecast for Swan River Dauphin, mainly sunny today. Increasing cloudiness this morning, then showers beginning this afternoon. There's a risk of a thunderstorm late this afternoon as well. High of 27, UV index of 7 or high. Showers ending early in the evening. A risk of a thunderstorm early this evening, then showers ending and clearing, and a low of 12. Tomorrow cloudy, showers beginning in the morning. There's a risk of a thunderstorm in the afternoon. High of 20, the UV index of 3 or moderate. Showers overnight and a low of 10. Thursday cloudy, high of 18, low of 11. And Friday, a high of 26. For Nipaw, Minnedosa, mainly cloudy today. Showers beginning this morning. There's a risk of a thunderstorm this morning and into the afternoon. High of 22, humid X 27, a UV index of 3 or moderate. Few showers late this evening, then cloudy. There's a risk of a thunderstorm as well and a low of 12. Tomorrow, mainly cloudy. Showers beginning in the morning. There's a risk of a thunderstorm late in the morning and into the afternoon. High of 20, a UV index of 3 or moderate. Showers overnight and a low of 10. Thursday, mix of sun and cloud. High of 19, low of 10. And Friday, a high of 23. Riverton, Oak Lake, mainly cloudy today. Showers beginning this morning. There's a risk of a thunderstorm late this morning and into the afternoon. High of 22, humid X 27, a UV index of 3 or moderate. A few showers ending late this evening with a risk of a thunderstorm as well and a low of 12. Tomorrow, mainly cloudy. Showers beginning in the morning. Risk of a thunderstorm late in the morning and into the afternoon. High of 20, UV index of 3 or moderate. Clear overnight and a low of 10. Thursday, sunny. High of 21, low of 10. And Friday, sunny and a high of 25. For Gimli Arbrook, sunny early this morning, then a mix of sun and cloud with a chance of showers this afternoon. There's a risk of a thunderstorm as well. High of 29, humidex 33, a UV index of 7 or high. Cloudy overnight, showers beginning in the evening, risk of a thunderstorm as well, and a low of 16. Tomorrow, mainly cloudy with showers beginning in the morning. There's a risk of a thunderstorm in the afternoon as well. High of 23, humidex 28, a UV index of 3 or moderate. Cloudy with a 60% chance of showers overnight and a low of 14. Thursday, cloudy, high of 18, low of 10. And Friday, sunny and a high of 22. And for Esterhazy, mainly cloudy today. A 60% chance of showers with a risk of a thunderstorm late in the morning and into the afternoon. Winds gusting to 50 kilometers an hour this morning. High of 20, a UV index of 6 or high. Partly cloudy overnight, 60% chance of showers with a risk of a thunderstorm and a low of 11. Tomorrow, 60% chance of showers with a risk of a thunderstorm. High of 18, a UV index of 3 or moderate. Cloudy with a 40% chance of showers overnight and a low of 9. Thursday clearing, high of 20, a low of 11, and Friday sunny and a high of 26. Let's take a look at temperatures around the listening area. Esterhazy, 12 degrees. Gimli Arbrook is at 16. Verdon Oaklick, 14. Nipaw Minnedosa is at 9, and Swan River is also sitting at 9. It's actually nice outside.
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0: 11 minutes after 6, after 5 in Saskatchewan. Got Smiley across from me here.
1: Good morning.
0: Hello, Ainsley. Hi, Mark. Nice to have everybody with us this early. Well, not everybody. Like, we know half of them are still sleeping. But
1: there was actually traffic this morning. Like, it wasn't one vehicle or a couple vehicles up and about. There was people up and about.
0: Yes.
1: I think that sunshine getting up early is
0: probably
1: working.
0: Helping a little bit.
1: Yeah.
0: A little easier to get up when it's sunny.
1: I think.
0: You know, bright out versus
1: our brains telling us we're nuts. It's dark out. Go back to bed.
0: Yes. So true.
1: Mm-hmm.
0: As you're getting up, probably thinking about, like, for those that are working today, like, darn, I don't want to go to work. I've got some of the best excuses if you want to leave early from work today.
1: Oh.
0: I don't want to get in trouble with your boss, but
1: that's useful.
0: Mm-hmm. Well, maybe. Some of them require some pretty specific, you know, set of whatever.
1: Circumstances?
0: Yes. but, you know, I'm not suggesting you lie.
1: Oh, okay.
0: No. Yeah, these are, if these happened, you probably could, you know, stay home.
1: Oh.
0: But you need your job. Remember that, too.
1: I have a story about some comeback snacks, they're called.
0: Oh.
1: I'll tell you about who developed them and what the big deal is.
0: Oh, okay.
1: Mm-hmm.
0: You've probably heard of some of these before, but I've got some of the dumbest reasons people have called 911, according to dispatchers.
1: Oh.
0: My little sister used to be a dispatcher for 911.
1: Oh, I thought you were going to say you used to call 911.
0: Oh. Maybe when she was three. No, she wouldn't have. But, yeah.
1: I have a new Guinness record breaker.
0: Oh.
1: It involves a running chainsaw, just to kick things up a notch.
0: Oh, my. Yeah, I've heard some of them. Some are crazy with those things. Taylor Swift in the news as well. She's got a new song out. Actually, it's coming out Friday.
1: Awesome.
0: Mm-hmm. Specifics, though. It's not just your typical song. Like, there's some things attached to it.
1: Oh.
0: Yeah.
1: Okay. And a surprise wind picked up a bouncy castle.
0: Oh.
1: And it's pretty bonkers story. I was going to say good story, but it's kind of bonkers.
0: Yeah. And just, you know, to cause some kind of confusion or debate, if you could only listen to one type of music for a year, what would you choose?
1: Ooh, that's a tough one.
0: Mm-hmm. I know, like, with CJ Radio, we give you kind of a mix of stuff, mm-hmm. like,
1: and
0: of
1: I
0: genres.
1: Appreciate that, yeah.
0: Yes. So, you know, we want to keep everybody happy,
1: mm-hmm.
0: which sometimes isn't the easiest thing to do, but, you know, if you don't like the first couple songs, you probably like the next couple.
1: That's right.
0: If you don't like those, then you'll like the one after that.
1: It's pretty good odds, actually.
0: Mm-hmm. Well, it is. Plus, all sorts of stuff happening here. We're happy, like you say, that you've chose to get up with us, and
1: mm-hmm.
0: we chose to get up with you.
1: Yes.
0: Yeah. Coffee's hot here, so we're good.
1: Mm-hmm.
0: As long as we don't spill it on anything important.
1: Mm-hmm. Thank you, Raj.
0: Yeah.

0: 617, 517 in Saskatchewan. We've got trouble at the castle.
1: Oh, no.
0: Mm-hmm.
1: Which castle?
0: Well,
1: Castle Loma?
0: Like the king.
1: Oh.
0: Mm-hmm. The king's castle. Castle Loma?
1: Yeah, that's in Toronto.
0: I don't know about it.
1: No?
0: No.
1: Never heard of it?
0: Well, it feels like I've heard
1: Maybe,
0: of it, but
1: yeah.
0: I'm not familiar.
1: When I was like, I don't know, three or four or something like that, you could see it from our place in Toronto.
0: And so what is it?
1: It's something that some rich guy built. I guess it kind of looks like a castle almost, but...
0: It's a house?
1: Yeah.
0: Oh.
1: Huge. It's a tourist thing now there, but...
0: Interesting.
1: Yeah.
0: My aunt took me to Toronto when I was... Was I 18? I must have been maybe-ish.
1: Okay. Yeah.
0: My one sister and I got to go, and we went to Niagara and stuff, and we... But she took us to, like, a shoe museum. We went to a concert at the big theater, yeah. And... Oh, it was Mamma Mia, actually.
1: Oh, Mama
0: it wasn't
1: Mia.
0: A concert. It was a theatrical musical. Oh, wow. That looks like a cool place to visit.
1: It's a cool place.
0: I've never seen pictures of that.
1: They give you a pretty nice tour of it and some of the...
0: Like, that's a big castle.
1: It is.
0: Bigger than I was imagining.
1: Mm-hmm. Plus, there's more in the back and
0: I would like to live there.
1: Yeah, well, somebody did for a while, and then I don't know what happened. They couldn't afford it or something like that. Or,
0: wow, I would really like to live there.
1: Yeah.
0: Well, back to the King of England.
1: Mm-hmm.
0: He's not commented. The castle folks have not commented. Buckingham Palace declined to comment is the actual phrase. But yes, Windsor Castle, more than 20 police officers responsible for protecting the royal family have been placed on restricted duties because some were accused of falling asleep and leaving their posts unattended.
1: What?
0: Mm-hmm. Total of 23 officers from the Royalty and Specialist Protection Command have been served misconduct notices. Like, not only just falling asleep, but leaving their post completely.
1: Oh.
0: And they say, quote, the alleged behavior falls below the high standards expected of officers, particularly in frontline protective roles.
1: Yeah.
0: So this is where the king lives. Like, you are the highest officers posted outside the king's residence. Or one of the residences.
1: Yeah.
0: The allegations came to light after a Sun newspaper reported that officers were accused of leaving their posts unattended. King Charles residence, blah, blah, blah. And,
1: Is it going to be off with your heads? Because the queen would have done that, wouldn't she?
0: Yeah.
1: Off with your heads.
0: Well, these are the similar, like, these are the folks where they're not supposed to move, right?
1: Yes. And you can just, like, make fun of them.
0: I was thinking about that, and I thought,
1: them.
0: What a job. You must stay awake,
1: mm-hmm.
0: but you can't move or speak.
1: Yeah, I don't understand
0: what that
1: was all about. But
0: that's a mashup.
1: Mm-hmm.
0: That would be hard, especially if you had a late night.
1: Well,
0: you're standing there and, like, you're just standing there. You know what I mean?
1: Well, you'd figure eventually you got to move, like, if somebody does something stupid, like try to break in or something, right?
0: Like, blow in your face or something.
1: Mm-hmm.
0: I'm sure that's against the... But
1: I
0: would
1: people.
0: Be hard-pressed to be making faces.
1: Mm-hmm. Well, you know, and, you know, 40 or 50 years ago or 60 years ago, like, people probably would have had the proper respect to that they would, like, just let you do your job,
0: sure.
1: Whereas now...
0: Now we're idiots.
1: Yeah.
0: We want to video it and post it for everybody to see.
1: Yes. Well, maybe Ainsley does. No, she's... But, yeah,
0: anyway.
1: That's just the way the world is.
0: Sure, the royals will get a handle on the situation.
1: Oh, probably.

0: It happens.
1: It does.
0: It does. He's done, right?
1: Yes.
0: Okay. 25 minutes after 6 after 5 in Saskatchewan. Might as well start off with a shirtless guy.
1: Oh, okay.
0: Mm-hmm. He's in Florida, so you'd figure.
1: He'd be shirtless?
0: Well, maybe. He claimed to be an electrician.
1: Hmm.
0: Yeah. I might as well just play the clip first, and then we'll tell you the details.
2: I'm a electrician. Oh, I'm going there and shut this down.
3: I got it on there.
0: Well, that wasn't very good. Anyway, a guy claims he was an electrician, a shirtless older guy, wearing a kilt yet.
1: Oh.
0: RJ's got his ears up there listening now. Flipped out when somebody called him a meth head. He said, I'm an effing electrician.
1: Ooh.
0: Wow.
1: That was the bleepo.
0: Yes. He says, I'll go out there and shut the whole place down. He was talking about, like, he's going to cut the power.
1: Oh, wow.
0: Then, of course, you know, people, the way people are, they challenge him to do it.
1: Uh-oh.
0: No. Police got his got him to leave. He stormed out, slamming the door on his way out. Within seconds, there's a click, and the restaurant's power goes out. Total blackout.
1: Oh, man. Mm-hmm. So he's a very angry electrician.
0: Well, yeah, if he is an electrician, but very strange. That's what happens, I guess, at Taco Bell. Ding!
1: Oh, wow.
0: That bell sound.
1: No taquito in this story.
0: No.
1: Mm.
0: The what?
1: Or it wasn't a taquito, it was a chimichanga.
0: No. Yeah.
1: Remember?
0: Yeah, I do. Well, yeah. Well, he had his kilt, so he could have given you a chimichanga.
1: Chimichanga? A flash?
0: A flash or something. I'd like, I don't know. What do they wear under there? I've never asked RJ, nor do I want to know, man.
1: Well, the official is nothing.
0: Oh.
1: It's a free sailing,
0: you
1: from
0: know
1: what
0: who
1: I understand.
0: Would know.
1: Who?
0: Well, I can't say what her name is, but
1: oh,
0: she would know.
1: Okay.
0: I think. We got weather coming up right away. It's okay. Like, you know, summertime anyway.
1: Mm-hmm.
0: No snow in the forecast.
1: Can't believe you said it, but yeah, you're right.
0: Yeah, no snow.
4: I ain't coming to your house.

forecast from Swan River Dolphin, mainly sunny today. Increasing cloudiness this morning, then showers beginning this afternoon. There's a risk of a thunderstorm late this afternoon as well. High of 27, UV index of 7 or high. Showers ending early in the evening. A risk of a thunderstorm early this evening, then showers ending and clearing at a low of 12. Tomorrow cloudy, showers beginning in the morning. There's a risk of a thunderstorm in the afternoon. High of 20, the UV index of 3 or moderate. Showers overnight and a low of 10. Thursday cloudy, high of 18, low of 11. And Friday, a high of 26. For Nipaw Minute, also mainly cloudy today. Showers beginning this morning. There's a risk of a thunderstorm this morning and into the afternoon. High of 22, humid X 27, a UV index of 3 or moderate. Few showers late this evening, then cloudy. There's a risk of a thunderstorm as well and a low of 12. Tomorrow mainly cloudy. Showers beginning in the morning. There's a risk of a thunderstorm late in the morning and into the afternoon. High of 20, a UV index of 3 or moderate. Showers overnight and low of 10. Thursday, mix of sun and cloud. High of 19, low of 10. And Friday, a high of 23. Riverton Oak Lake mainly cloudy today. Showers beginning this morning. There's a risk of a thunderstorm late this morning and into the afternoon. High of 22, humid X 27, a UV index of 3 or moderate. A few showers ending late this evening with a risk of a thunderstorm as well and a low of 12. Tomorrow mainly cloudy. Showers beginning in the morning. Risk of a thunderstorm late in the morning and into the afternoon. High of 20, UV index of 3 or moderate. Clear overnight and a low of 10. Thursday sunny. High of 21, low of 10. And Friday sunny and a high of 25. For Gimli Arbor, sunny early this morning, then a mix of sun and cloud with a chance of showers this afternoon. There's a risk of a thunderstorm as well. High of 29, humid X 33, a UV index of 7 or high. Cloudy overnight, showers beginning in the evening, risk of a thunderstorm as well, and a low of 16. Tomorrow mainly cloudy with showers beginning in the morning. There's a risk of a thunderstorm in the afternoon as well. High of 23, humid X 28, a UV index of 3 or moderate. Cloudy with a 60% chance of showers overnight, and a low of 14. Thursday, cloudy, high of 18, low of 10, and Friday, sunny and a high of 22. And for Esterhazy, mainly cloudy today, a 60% chance of showers with a risk of a thunderstorm late in the morning and into the afternoon. Winds gusting to 50 kilometers an hour this morning. High of 20, a UV index of 6 or high. Partly cloudy overnight, 60% chance of showers with a risk of a thunderstorm and a low of 11. Tomorrow, 60% chance of showers with a risk of a thunderstorm. High of 18, a UV index of 3 or moderate. Cloudy with 40% chance of showers overnight and a low of 9. Thursday clearing, high of 20, a low of 11, and Friday sunny and a high of 26. Temperatures around the listening area, they're not bad. Esterhazy, you're at 12 degrees. Gimli Arbor's at 16. Verdon Oak Lake, 14. Nipaw Minnedosa is only at 9. And Swan River sitting also at 9 degrees.

0: Mark and Ainsley on this Tuesday morning. Marilyn Monroe.
1: Yep.
0: Lots of fans. Everybody's still loving Marilyn Monroe. Pretty iconic.
1: Yeah.
0: If you think of Marilyn, what do you think of? If I was to say, I'm going to show you a picture right now.
1: Oh, is that picture on the grate there where her skirt is kind of flowing up and she's... you know,
0: okay, so you're picturing blonde hair, white dress.
1: Oh, okay. That's not exactly what I was picturing, but yes. Do you know the scene I'm talking about, though?
0: Oh, yes, over the grate with the flowing skirt. Oh, or, I think I have an idea of what scene you're talking about.
1: Yes, I don't know what it's out of, but it's very famous. Or, Mr. Happy Birthday,
0: dear Mr. President. That's pretty good.
1: Yeah, right? Everybody knows that one.
0: Tons of fans flocked to California desert, Palm Springs. 1,034 people dressed up as Marilyn Monroe.
1: Oh.
0: For her, would be her 100th birthday.
1: Oh, okay, yeah.
0: The largest ever gathering of people dressed as Marilyn Monroe.
1: Not Marilyn Manson, Marilyn Monroe, right?
0: Marilyn Monroe. Okay. And men and women alike. Just a crowd of, wigs. Here's a picture.
1: Oh, yeah, wow.
0: Mm-hmm. So 1,000 of them. And most in the iconic white dress, blonde wig.
1: That's a lot of people.
0: It's a lot of wigs, actually. I was thinking.
1: Yes, where do you get those from?
0: Yeah. I happened to see it on the news last night, and I was enamored. I thought, did they have a Wigs R Us on the way into this thing? What if I forgot my wig? There must have been a wig shortage.
1: I'm just looking at the picture. I think it's 50-50 here.
0: Oh, yes.
1: Or maybe more.
0: Yeah.
1: Like, I don't know how many guys are in this. Wow.
0: And apparently, there's a huge statue. 26-foot tall Monroe statue was created in 2011 by an artist, Seward Johnson. Pardon the pronunciation. I didn't know there was a 26-foot tall statue. There's pictures of them standing between it. Anyway, it looks like it would have been a really fun time.
1: Mm-hmm.
0: Generally, I find...
1: Except for this one guy with the hairy arms.
0: Well, I don't know.
1: And he's got a mustache.
0: Shaving was a prerequisite. Yes, but anytime that you get a group of people together and they're dressing up for something, it's 30s night, it's this night, it's fun. Like, when people are participating, and here you got over a thousand people dressed as Marilyn Monroe, you couldn't show up there and, like, it's going to be a fun time because everybody's there and they're in it, you know? I don't know. I thought it was good for them.
1: Yeah. Well, and I'm sure it brought some stuff to the economy there, too. And
0: definitely. You know, yeah, good point. I never thought about that.
1: Yeah, I don't know what we could do. I'm always thinking, like, what else can we do in our communities to just, A, have some fun, but also bring some extra money into the community and whatever else?
0: We could have a midway. Oh, wait.
1: On Father's
0: Day weekend.
1: Yeah. Okay. Yeah. That's a good one.
0: But that
1: only comes every so often. Like,
0: no, that's right.
1: This is the 20th anniversary for.
0: Yeah, it's awesome.
1: CJ Radio in Swan River.
0: Oh yes.
1: Yes. So, it's gonna be lots of fun. Yeah, we're just going off. Yes, it's like I was just imagining all the fun.

0: 644, 544 in Saskatchewan. That's Ainsley Elmark.
1: Good morning.
0: It's nice to have you with us. Mm-hmm. This is a sad story.
1: Oh.
0: And it involves a death.
1: Okay.
0: So we've all been through some situation where somebody we know has passed away, and you go to the funeral, and it's a sad time. Mm-hmm. So there's a family that's mourning their loss of their father, who's 84 years old.
1: Okay.
0: This looks like it was in New York City. Yes. So they went to attend his wake. Open the coffin up. That's not dad.
1: Oh, no.
0: Oh, yeah. They say, like, dad was bald. Guy's lying there. Very much a head of hair.
1: Oh.
0: And much taller. Dad was only 5'3". This guy is tall. Try to get some answers from the funeral home.
1: My mouth is just open in shock right now.
0: So what do you do as a funeral home, do you think? Okay, it's a mistake, and I don't know how these things happen, but, things happen, right?
1: Sure.
0: What would be the first thing you would do you think, if you were the funeral home? After you find out, whoops.
1: Close the casket.
0: Okay. What would be the second thing?
1: Try to find dad.
0: Okay. We'll see where you're going with this.
1: Like, who did we mix him up with? Mm. Who is this?
0: But wouldn't you...
1: I would identify the person that we do have, I suppose.
0: Yes.
1: Gee, and my mind is reeling.
0: Yeah, no, it's okay. Should they not apologize?
1: Oh, well, I think that would just be part of the discovery of said...
0: Wouldn't you think?
1: It'd be like, oh my, I don't even know what to say. This hasn't happened in my 30-year career. I can
0: wait a minute,
1: stuff out right now because I'm like beside myself. This has never happened.
0: It has happened at this funeral home before.
1: Oh no.
0: Oh yeah. But, so like Ainsley was saying, you'd apologize and then I don't know what you'd do next. Look for that.
1: Yeah.
0: The family claims they tried, this is the funeral home, tried for hours to convince us it is your dad.
1: Oh, stop it now.
0: It's like, but we know for sure it's not. Like, again, like, dad was bald. This guy isn't.
1: Like, this
0: cetera,
1: is
0: et cetera,
1: a,
0: et cetera.
1: This is a, we're looking at.
0: We know what dad looks like.
1: This poor passed away person's body.
0: Mm-hmm. Mm-hmm.
1: Don't tell me that's my dad.
0: Yeah.
1: If he has hair. Like, my dad was bald, like, and shorter. What is happening right now? They're trying to get their... That's gaslighting.
0: Ooh.
1: At its finest.
0: And we learned what that was
1: a
0: while back there.
1: Yeah.
0: Here's the man's son talking about it.
2: When we opened the coffin, we found another man. And they were trying, like, for hours, trying to convince us that he was our father. They say that they found, like, in the same week, another person with a similar name. We don't know where our father is at right now. They say that they cremated him, but we are not sure.
0: Yeah,
1: they said that. They cremated him?
0: Yes.
1: Their dad?
0: Mm-hmm.
1: Oh, my gosh.
0: Which, again,
1: I feel so sorry for those

0: people. Yeah. Oh, my gosh.
1: And as I mentioned, it's not the first time that somebody has accused this funeral home of doing things like this. In fact, they've had over 50 complaints.
0: Whoa!
1: Of the condition of remains of loved ones, misrepresenting, concealing the prices, and all this kind of stuff.
0: Okay, there. The fact that we got to 50 is really concerning to me. How many times would this have to happen before somebody intervenes and shuts them down?
1: Or something, or you'd figure if you were legitimate, like if I had made such a goof up and like, okay, you don't want me running a funeral home because...
0: Me neither.
1: Uh-huh. You know what I'm like running a radio?
0: Imagine the jokes, though.
1: Oh, God. Like what?
0: Can you pass me some lip balm?
1: Oh, yeah.
0: I don't know. No. I was thinking something with embalming fluid, but I got nothing.
1: No, yeah. I got it. Yeah, you're funny. In all seriousness, they say back in 2024, the funeral home settled a suit agreeing to pay $600,000 to clients and to pay $100,000 in civil penalties for some of the things that they had done.
0: Now, over the time we've been chatting here, I think I can remember a few occasions at least where I'm advocating for the person that's made the mistake. Like, maybe they didn't know. Accidents happen. We're all
1: human.
0: That's
1: what I'm trying to understand,
0: and,
1: too.
0: And that is totally fair, but there are certain industries where they're so important.
1: Yes, you better double, triple, quadruple check.
0: You know, like at laboratories and things. Do samples get switched? I'm sure the odd time they do, but 95.9% of the time or more, they don't. Because there's all these processes and things in place to ensure that that would just never happen. And when we're talking about somebody that's passed away, we don't lose them.
1: No.
0: And we don't misplace them.
1: Or cremate them before.
0: We sure don't try to convince the family.
1: Yes, that's just not...
0: That the wrong person, my goodness, how awful is that?
1: Yeah.
0: But I just can't believe they've got to 50 times. Somebody needs to...
1: Well, they've had...
0: Like,
1: you're
0: done. You are not following the rules.
1: Yeah, it's sad.
0: Like, yoinks. Oh, usually, those poor people.
1: In any kind of industry, or if you're a decent business, like even here, I've screwed up a few times. So there's checks and balances in place now. It's like, so that hopefully I don't do that again. You know, they sit down with you and they go, Mark.
0: You can't do
1: like,
0: that.
1: Yeah, you can't do that.
0: Mm-hmm.
1: Or whatever, you know.
0: Right. But lives aren't at stake here, thankfully.
1: Well, in the morning something. Well.
0: Well, but you know.
1: Yeah.
0: We've got some hot coffee.
1: Mm-hmm.
0: We've got our language. And other than that.
1: Yes.
0: We're okay.
1: Well.
0: I don't dare say what's the worst that could happen.
1: Yes.
0: Oh, dear.
1: I don't know if we... Yeah, I don't think they want to know what's the worst that can happen, but you know, it's like anything else. Like, we've all made mistakes, and hopefully you learn from the mistake, and you don't make it again.
0: Mm-hmm.
1: And if... I would think if you've lost or mixed bodies up before or whatever...
0: It would be extra super...
1: I'd be, yes. Like, it's like when you go to the doctor there, like that last test I had, the butt doctor guy.
0: Mm-hmm.
1: I don't
0: What's
1: know
0: your
1: how
0: name?
1: Many,
0: What's yes, your birthday?
1: I don't know how many times the nurses, male and female, whatever they're called now, nurses.
0: You can just go with nurses.
1: Yes, yes.
0: Yeah.
1: Male, well, there's male nurses.
0: Yeah.
1: Asked me the same questions. I was getting annoyed almost.
0: Because they kept asking your birthday.
1: Yes, and what
0: name?
1: I'm here for. And
0: right.
1: It's like, well, I thought we're all here for just one or the other.
0: Why do you keep asking me? Do you not know what I'm here for?
1: Yes.
0: No, you know? We're confirming with you that we know
1: well,
0: that it's you and that we're all on the same page.
1: Mm-hmm. So, yes. And, you know, they're asking your birth date and you're asking everything else because, again, they want to make sure that...
0: I'd walk in there and be like, so you're here for a shoulder replacement? It's my butt.
1: Well, it was a specialist, so we're all in there for either the scope from one end or from the other end or for both.
0: Okay, right.
1: So I was like, you know, I know which end there it's supposed to be probing.
0: Oh, dear.
1: Yeah.
0: Well.
1: Yeah.
0: Good job.
1: Well, I was just laying there. But you'd hate to, like, even some layout. So you didn't get the one probe, you get the other probe. Well, they're going to have to switch it around now, right? And do the other one, right?
0: I guess.
1: Yeah. Well, you guess.

0: What is her name? Selena? Sienna?
1: Sienna, I think.
0: Okay. I haven't heard that before.
1: No, but I like her voice.
0: Yeah, I do too. I want to talk about a trucker who had some cocaine.
1: And cocaine accessories?
0: Cocaine accessories, yeah. Crossing the Canada-U.S. border, this was over the Ontario port of entry, where they have seized over the last days or time period, I don't know actually how long it has been, they're saying $75 million worth in cocaine at that port. And that is, from what I'm understanding, a drop in the bucket from what's actually that goes back and forth. Yeah. You know what I mean?
1: I just thought I'd just put this in the background while you're telling the story.
0: Oh, you know, right on. So appropriate. Eric Clapton.
1: Yeah.
0: So he's on trial for allegedly transporting roughly $2 million of cocaine across
1: the border. Okay, not Eric Clapton.
0: No.
1: Whoever
0: this trucker.
1: Guy is. Yeah.
0: Mm-hmm. His name is Ranjit Singh of India, 33 years old. He had made a few stops in the States and then stopped at a Home Depot. Was only there for about 15 minutes. He made a purchase. And under his mattress, there was an empty box and some tape, some other little paraphernalia. He had some big, what do they call it? Like crates of product. Wow, I'm having trouble with my words. Mm-hmm. And then there was these couple Home Depot boxes that were packed very differently.
1: Hmm.
0: And that's where all the cocaine was.
1: Of course.
0: But he claims, no idea.
1: I didn't know it was in there.
0: Wasn't mine.
1: I just...
0: Did
1: you say this was in the trailer or in the truck?
0: It was
1: in the sleeper or something.
0: In his cargo area.
1: Oh, okay.
0: Mm-hmm. But he had like an empty box under his mattress in his sleeper.
1: Oh, yeah. Okay, yeah. Because a lot of times, like, they'll go, you know, you'll go and pick up a trailer. You just, like, whatever. You go pick up, like, 7963. That's the trailer number. It's locked.
0: Right.
1: It's got these special...
0: Oh, what is
1: things
0: that
1: on them too. Yes. I remember seeing them, and they cut that open in front of you, so you know that trailer has not been opened.
0: That's right.
1: Since it was filled,
0: and that is the way to securely transport or to show.
1: Yes.
0: Mm-hmm. 40 kilograms of cocaine was found. 40. That's a lot.
1: He doesn't know how it got there, right?
0: No idea. Mm-hmm. He pulled into a secondary inspection just after 2 a.m. And bazing, the rest of his load was mostly Harry's razors.
1: Oh, yeah. Yeah, I've heard of them.
0: Oh, really?
1: Yeah, I think
0: interesting.
1: So.
0: Interesting. Well, they were coming to Canada.
1: Mm-hmm.
0: However, the Never two Home Depot boxes were packed differently than the pallets. That's the word I was trying to think of. And yada, yada, yada. He's on trial.
1: Okay.
0: Trial's expected to last a few weeks. And, I mean, we have heard of this happening. We've recently heard of the issues at the Pearson Airport in Toronto. Mm. Oh, my gosh. I actually had the opportunity to... I got reeled into a W5 story on that. There's like a 5-part series or something. And this is not normally something I would ever... It happened to be on. It came on the channel that was already on type of thing. And then it got my attention. And then I went to change the channel. And there was nothing else of interest. So I went back to it.
1: I'll just watch that.
0: Goodness, the information is very concerning. Mm. If you're interested at all about the interworkings and security of airports, did you just pull up the Harry's razors?
1: Yeah. Well, you know, I know people think I don't do anything when I'm sitting here, but
0: it's
1: not a sponsor, but yeah. How many blades are these to 1, 2, 3, 4, 5?
0: Oh, that's a nice, that'll be a nice smooth shave.
1: Probably.
0: Hey, that's not fine. A sponsor.
1: Like if you're trying to get close to your nose or something, like sometimes if there's so many blades that you can't.
0: I think they make a little nose trimmer, Dewey, that just goes right in that, in your
1: nose
0: hole.
1: I've got some of those somewhere.
0: You got
1: that's Mrs. Uncle Mark.
0: Oh, yeah.
1: It's like, sit down, take your shirt off. What do I have to take my shirt off for? You doing a haircut? No.
0: Oh, dear.
1: Yeah. Use it on my back or something. That's going to take you a while. But anyway. You lost your thought now, right?
0: I was talking about the W5.
1: Okay, yeah.
0: All the smuggling. But there's a whole bunch. There's like over 4,000 people that have been flagged for some sort of concern with their security clearance and been kept on being cleared. They kept their pass and everything.
1: Yeah.
0: Like 4,000 workers. And do you know their mandate, at the little security car wash thing? They're not mandated to look for drugs there.
1: No.
0: Only explosives and or weapons.
1: Hmm.
0: That's according to the W5 story that I was watching. I
1: figured they'd be
0: That's not Ainsley's brain. Mm-hmm. That's not their mandate. They will pass on that information if they happen upon something, but they're specifically looking for explosives and weapons.
1: Wow.
0: For carry-on.
1: You just figure, like, why are we looking for all three different things, like explosive weapons and drugs?
0: Well, you see a big package of flour in somebody's bag, it's like, oh, well. That doesn't look like a C4. Well, carry on. Must be Baker.
1: Yeah. C4, C5.
0: Well, that's all I know is for explosive stuff is C4.
1: Okay. Wasn't there a C4 Corvette?
0: Oh, maybe.
1: Uh-huh. Do they work for those two?
0: Your realm.
1: Maybe they've been, like, smuggled in.
0: Maybe.
1: We've got news coming up. Ainsley. Aiden wants to do that. In fact, I guess we're a little bit over, but you know us.
0: Mm-hmm.
1: He'll make it up somehow. I just kept to speed up the news.
0: There we go.
1: Yeah, news is now.
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3: From the national newsroom of CJ Radio, I'm Aiden Sparks. Manitoba's new Lynn Lake gold mine has been delayed by nearly a year because of last summer's wildfire season. Alamos Gold says major construction is now beginning, including roads, water systems, a workers' camp, and early mine work. The project is now expected to finish construction in April 2029. The mine, located about 1,000 kilometers north of Winnipeg, is expected to cost $1.2 billion and could produce 186,000 ounces of gold annually once operating. A new report from Food Banks Canada says Manitoba has improved its poverty rating, but many people are still struggling to afford basic necessities. The report gave Manitoba a C-minus grade in 2026, up from a D-minus 2 years earlier, while noting employment and income assistance rates have been frozen for a fourth straight year. The report calls for higher and indexed assistance rates, an enhanced rent assist program, and a provincial food security strategy. It also found many Manitobans spend more than 30% of their income on housing, while more than half of government support recipients say assistance payments are not keeping up with the rising cost of living. An off-duty RCMP officer will not face charges after chasing down teenagers who had pranked his Brandon home and handcuffing a 13-year-old girl. Manitoba's police watchdog says the officer showed questionable judgment, but found his actions were not criminal based on the evidence. The girl's mother called 911 after the officer brought the crying child to her door in handcuffs while wearing police gear. The Independent Investigation Unit says the girl continues to suffer trauma from the incident. The family of 9-year-old Mary Bull Sinclair is calling for a review of Dauphin Regional Health Center after she died days after being treated for a broken arm. Her family says she was taken to hospital twice after a tobogganing accident, but was sent home with a sling and no clear follow-up plan. Her cause of death has not been determined, and the medical examiner is investigating. The Southern Chiefs organization is calling for a review of the care she received and whether systemic barriers played a role. That's a look at news. Weather is next.
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1: Taking a look at the synoptic overview for Manitoba, Saskatchewan, they're saying there's a low in southwest Saskatchewan drifting slowly northwest today, bringing rain to much of western Saskatchewan. A few showers, thunderstorms are expected along a cold front as it rotates northeastward into southern Manitoba. They're also saying that there's a decent instability which will develop over the Red River Valley this afternoon, forcing its movement westward and weakening at the same time, with a little in the way of sheer severe thunderstorms that are not expected. They say also non-severe thunderstorms are also expected in the vicinity of the low and along the warm front, extending into northern Saskatchewan. The forecast for Swan River Dolphin, mainly sunny today. Increasing cloudiness this morning, then showers beginning this afternoon. There's a risk of a thunderstorm late this afternoon as well. High of 27, UV index of 7 or high. Showers ending early in the evening. A risk of a thunderstorm early this evening, then showers ending and clearing at a low of 12. More cloudy, showers beginning in the morning. There's a risk of a thunderstorm in the afternoon. High of 20, the UV index of 3 or moderate. Showers overnight and a low of 10. Thursday, cloudy, high of 18, low of 11. And Friday, a high of 26. For Nipah, Minnedosa, mainly cloudy today. Showers beginning this morning. There's a risk of a thunderstorm this morning and into the afternoon. High of 22, humidex 27, a UV index of 3 or moderate. Few showers late this evening, then cloudy. There's a risk of a thunderstorm as well and a low of 12. Tomorrow, mainly cloudy. Showers beginning in the morning. There's a risk of a thunderstorm late in the morning and into the afternoon. High of 20, a UV index of 3 or moderate. Showers overnight and a low of 10. Thursday, mix of sun and cloud. High of 19, low of 10. And Friday, a high of 23. River and Oak Lake, mainly cloudy today. Showers beginning this morning. There's a risk of a thunderstorm late this morning and into the afternoon. High of 22, humidex 27, a UV index of 3 or moderate. Two showers ending late this evening with a risk of a thunderstorm as well and a low of 12. Tomorrow, mainly cloudy. Showers beginning in the morning. Risk of a thunderstorm late in the morning and into the afternoon. High of 20, UV index of 3 or moderate. Clear overnight and a low of 10. Thursday, sunny. High of 21, low of 10. And Friday, sunny and a high of 25. For Gimli Arbor, sunny early this morning, then a mix of sun and cloud with a chance of showers this afternoon. There's a risk of a thunderstorm as well. High of 29, humidex 33, a UV index of 7 or high. Cloudy overnight, showers beginning in the evening, risk of a thunderstorm as well, and a low of 16. Tomorrow, mainly cloudy with showers beginning in the morning. There's a risk of a thunderstorm in the afternoon as well. High of 23, humidex 28, a UV index of 3 or moderate. Cloudy with a 60% chance of showers overnight, and a low of 14. Thursday, cloudy, high of 18, low of 10, and Friday, sunny and a high of 22. And for Esterhazy, mainly cloudy today, a 60% chance of showers with a risk of a thunderstorm late in the morning and into the afternoon. Winds gusting to 50 kilometers an hour this morning. High of 20, a UV index of 6 or high. Partly cloudy overnight, 60% chance of showers with a risk of a thunderstorm and a low of 11. Tomorrow, 60% chance of showers with a risk of a thunderstorm. High of 18, a UV index of 3 or moderate. Cloudy with 40% chance of showers overnight and a low of 9. Thursday clearing, high of 20, a low of 11, and Friday sunny and a high of 26. Let's take a look at temperatures in the listening area. Esterhazy, you're at 13 degrees. Gimli Arbrex 18. Verdun Oak Lake 15. Nipah, Minnedosa, and Swan River tied at 12.
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1: Welcome to Tuesday.
0: Mm-hmm. You like KFC?
1: I do.
0: Yeah. I haven't had it in a long time.
1: No, now that you mention it.
0: I live close enough that usually I can smell, like, when they're making it. It's like, for a while. And then it's like, oh, if you get too much of that, it's, yeah. Today's National Rotisserie Chicken Day.
1: Ooh.
0: Yeah.
1: I love some good rotisserie chicken.
0: What's rotisserie gold?
1: Rotisserie gold?
0: A rotisserie gold chicken at KFC.
1: I don't know.
0: It was on the menu way back.
1: Oh, I don't know.
0: Yeah. Anyway, it turns out, speaking of old school KFC, Colonel Sanders, the original guy, not a fan of the gravy.
1: Really?
0: Yeah. This is, I guess, after he sold the chain in the 1960s to the Investors Group. He stayed, you know, on as the company spokesman. I remember him in the commercials. And he wasn't shy about sharing his opinions on how the recipes had changed. And I could see that, too. Like, you start a business up, and you think you've got it just perfect, and you sell it to somebody else, and then they change everything.
1: Mm-hmm.
0: It's like, why?
1: No, I had it perfect.
0: Mm-hmm. And maybe you did, but sometimes people think, I can do better.
1: Well, of course. Everybody's got different tastes.
0: In a 1978 interview, I'd love to look this one up. I don't have a clip of it or nothing. Saunders said, my God, that gravy is horrible.
1: Oh,
0: I can't believe it, because if you've ever seen him talking, well, he didn't say too much in the commercials, but...
1: Am I picturing the white-haired man?
0: Yeah.
1: Okay.
0: Yeah.
1: Sanders,
0: he
1: okay.
0: seemed, yes. He compared it to pure wallpaper paste, and he said it lacked the quality he originally served.
1: Interesting.
0: Mm-hmm. He said it's just, you know, water, flour, and starch, and added there's no nutrition in it, and... they ought not be allowed to sell it. This was what Colonel Sanders said.
1: Ooh, I like it.
0: Yeah.
1: Not everything needs nutrition.
0: Yeah. It says it's unclear how, like, the recipe may have been tweaked since then. They haven't.
1: And this was, was this
0: 1978?
1: Good year, good year. Wow.
0: Not a good year maybe for other things, but not for the gravy.
1: No, no, clearly not.
0: Anyway, just, it's, well, it's his opinion.
1: Did you know Weyburn is still the only place in Canada to have a KFC buffet?
0: Really?
1: Since 1988.
0: I didn't know that they ever had buffets.
1: All-day buffet.
0: Mm. I used to like the big rotating bucket they used to have.
1: Fun.
0: Yeah, and you watch it turn, and I don't know, even as an adult, I don't know, just something moving, like, blue, there's a bird. I don't know why they don't. Like, I'm sure it was expensive to have something like that, but it was pretty cool.
1: It was.
0: Yeah. I hold on, good Lord, he's lost.

0: 18 minutes after 7, after 6 in Saskatchewan. I have a story.
1: Yeah.
0: Wow. So we do have injuries. I'll just preface it with that. Mm-hmm. But quite the Wizard of Oz here. A 3-year-old child remains in critical condition.
1: Oh.
0: After a bouncy castle was lifted in the air by strong winds.
1: Uh-oh.
0: This happened in Montreal on Sunday. Emergency crews were called to Oulette Park shortly after 4:30. So there had been a group of folks there having a get-together, and bouncy castle, food. You can imagine, mm-hmm. you know, there's kids there.
1: We're having fun, right?
0: Witnesses are describing it as a chaotic scene, something out of the movies. A wind kicked up. Environment Canada, or one of the environments, had mentioned, like, reporting 50-kilometer-an-hour winds.
1: Yeah, it's not bad.
0: It's really not. 50 kilometers an hour. I was trying to put that in perspective. Now, the bouncy castle with children in it.
1: Mm-hmm.
0: Flew 30 to 40 feet in the air.
1: Oh.
0: So, now, granted, a bouncy castle is going to go up like a kite with the right lift, I would assume.
1: And she's doing the lift thing with her arm.
0: Yes. Mm-hmm. and then it started circulating before it was thrown back down to the ground.
1: Huh.
0: With kids inside, I cannot imagine. 11 people were injured. 6 were transported to hospital, including 2 of the children. The 3-year-old remains in critical condition. Very unfortunate. A parent had to flag down a police cruiser to get help for the injured child. And, they were having this community celebration. Mm. It was organized by a church. That's neither here nor there. Mm-hmm. But... just everybody was just shocked. They said it happened so fast, and I'm thinking, like, my brain right away goes to safety's sake, and it's like, even for a 50-kilometer-an-hour wind, I don't know that I would. You've got the pegs of the bouncy castle into the ground. Well, it has those. Are they guy wires?
1: Does it?
0: I thought so. The bouncy castles I've seen, they have those pegs, and you stick them in, and it helps secure it. Not from a tornado, but I mean, generally, it's a fairly stable, and they're pretty heavy.
1: I didn't grow up in that fancy part of Winnipeg where we had bouncy castles.
0: Neither did I.
1: We can only wish, dream about.
0: Yeah.
1: They didn't have them back then, I don't think.
0: No, I don't think
1: we had pogo sticks and...
0: we had water slides.
1: There you go.
0: Mm-hmm. Put some dish soap on that sucker and push the kids down.
1: There you go.
0: Anyway,
1: the hot metal ones?
0: Witnesses were saying that, it happened in minutes. Very disturbing. Everyone was in shock. Authorities say the investigation's ongoing while the community waits for answers. They're trying to figure out if there's extra safety measures they should have be putting in place, or if there's something, I suppose, that the rest of the world can learn from this, because... I'm trying to piece it together. Like 50-kilometer-an-hour wind, a gust. Not only is the bouncy castle sitting there, it has kids in it.
1: Yeah.
0: I can't imagine being a parent and seeing that go up in the sky. What would you even... You'd just be in shock and maybe yelling? I don't know. I feel so badly for those that were there. That must have just been awful.
1: Oh, yeah.
0: Mm-hmm. Anyway.
1: I'm trying not to make any kind of fun.
0: We'll have to wait and hear what the root cause of that castle...
1: Oh, wind.
0: Well, I know, but what was the alert? Should there have been an alert put out? Should they not have had the bouncy castle up because when wind was too high? Was the wind misreported and thought it was 50, but it was actually 100?
1: Who's supposed to put that warning out? Are you talking like the town or somebody, or the city of Montreal or whatever?
0: Well, I'm not shooting on anyone.
1: You're shooting.
0: And I'm not shooting.
1: Shooting.
0: You should.
1: Wow.
0: You should.
1: Okay, that almost sounds like something else.
0: I know. I'm just saying.
1: Be careful.
0: I am.
1: Shooting.
0: I pronounce the should. Should.
1: Mm-hmm.
0: Yeah.
1: What you're saying is, as a counselor from the town of Swan River, because she is, you know, the next time there's 50-kilometer-an-hour wind, are you guys going to put out a, you know, we should have the mayor down here. I'm concerned now.
0: Maybe it's warning level. Yeah.
1: Yeah, yeah.
0: Hey,
1: it's like,
0: if you got a bouncy castle out today. Yeah.
1: And Mark's in it.
0: Mm-hmm.
1: You don't want Mark hurt.
0: Pull those
1: pins. Or maybe you do. Yeah.
0: No.
1: Yeah. Wow. Yeah, I would have thought they would have been pegged down or something, and they did not peg them down properly. Or
0: well, we've had them around a long time. I haven't heard of any flying in the air, so this is definitely
1: Hopefully the kids are going to be okay.
0: Oh, gosh, yes. Mm-hmm. Poor kids.

0: Let's get serious now. It's 7:24, 6:24 in Saskatchewan. You're off to work, possibly, already.
1: Mm-hmm.
0: Thinking, darn, I really don't want to be in work today.
1: Aw.
0: What'd be a good excuse?
1: Oh, the excuses.
0: So the only reason I'm telling you this is because I don't want you to get in trouble with your boss.
1: No, we wouldn't want that.
0: I don't want your boss mad at me either.
1: No.
0: Today is National Leave Work Early Day.
1: Woot, woot.
0: So what would be, you know, some good excuses to duck out of work early?
1: What would be some good excuses? You mean reasons, right?
0: Well, yes.
1: Mm-hmm.
0: One they gave here is a pipe burst out of your home.
1: Oh, that's a great reason. You gotta go.
0: Yeah.
1: That's an emergency.
0: Mm-hmm.
1: I gotta leave early.
0: Yeah. How would you know that, though, if you're at work?
1: Maybe I have a sensor. I have a water
0: pipe
1: sensor
0: burst
1: in the basement.
0: Sensor, yes.
1: Yeah.
0: They got a camera in the basement there.
1: Mm-hmm.
0: Look how much water's in there.
1: Yeah, they actually have water sensors you can have on the floor, and it senses if it gets wet.
0: Mm-hmm. Do you have your hot water tank in one of those pans?
1: No.
0: Oh, because that, then you could put it in the pan, and then...
1: That's right.
0: You'd have the warning.
1: Mm-hmm.
0: Not a sponsor. And, you know...
1: But I am going to be in the market for a new hot water tank soon. Let's just knock on some wood there.
0: Yeah.
1: So far, so good.
0: Your dog ate something questionable.
1: Oh.
0: So you maybe have to go back home because it might be...
1: How would we know that, being at work?
0: Well, you... Oh, before God, you went...
1: That's such a terrible
0: what?
1: Sound.
0: No? So, you ever see their cat sometimes? Furball.
1: Oh, that's the worst. Mm-hmm. That could be an alarm clock. Nothing gets you out of bed faster than that.
0: This is an excuse, but I think you'd have to kind of prove it. You broke a tooth. Like, I could see if you're at work, they should be able to see that the tooth is broke.
1: Mm-hmm.
0: But I guess if you already left and then you call them and say, hey, I had a dental emergency.
1: I guess you could always default to, like, migraine.
0: Mm. Oh.
1: No proving that.
0: I guess not. Does that work?
1: I don't know.
0: We should try.
1: Worth a shot, yeah.
0: Mm-hmm. Want to try it now? Can let Aiden just do the rest of the show.
1: True.
0: Yeah.
1: Hmm.
0: He's always complaining. Your car broke down.
1: But you're at work.
0: Well, I know, but so what they suggest is if you're going home for lunch.
1: Oh, it broke down on the way back.
0: Yeah.
1: It's like quotes.
0: Uh-huh. It won't start now.
1: Ah.
0: But if you have, you know, the smaller town's a little different. It's like, well, you could just walk to work.
1: Mm-hmm. I'll just pick you up. Which shop are you taking it to?
0: Mm-hmm.
1: Oh, darn it. Mm-hmm. Foiled.
0: That's right. jury duty.
1: Jury duty.
0: Jury duty. Or at least I have to go for jury duty.
1: Have you ever done jury duty?
0: No.
1: Me neither.
0: You've been called for one yet?
1: No, and I've never even known anybody that has.
0: Mm-hmm.
1: Or not to my knowledge.
0: Yeah, I don't think so. My physical is taking longer than expected.
1: Uh-oh. Well, that would stop the conversation.
0: Mm-hmm.
1: Okay. We'll see you tomorrow.
0: Mm-hmm. Really?
1: Well, I'm not going to ask you any details about why.
0: Let's speed it up a little bit. Like, some jobs require that you have insurance or whatever, and they're probably sending you there for that anyway, but would it be today?
1: Mm.
0: Maybe this is for later on. So, you know, maybe it takes you the whole entire afternoon, plus you need ice cream or something if it's too hot. So.
1: Oh.
0: Mm-hmm.
1: Maybe they have to do some testing. You're maybe not just feeling, you know.
0: And some people claim that the best excuse is just not an excuse at all. Just simply email your boss in the morning saying, hey, I need to head home early. I've got something important to take care of.
1: Yeah, I need to see a guy about a horse.
0: But that actually could be something, because we do live in the country, you realize.
1: Yeah.
0: Mm-hmm. Although, I guess it could work, you know. Maybe you got something. Winnipeg, you got the downs, right?
1: Oh, you do.
0: Yeah, so maybe.
1: And the ups.
0: Yeah. Maybe I own like a $50,000 horse that no one knows anything about.
1: That's right.
0: Mm-hmm. And it's got the, I don't know, what do they get? Conjunctivitis.
1: Whoa. Well, that sounds like a good horse term.
0: I think people get that too, though.
1: Maybe.
0: I don't know.
1: It sounds like
0: sounds
1: it makes
0: like
1: sense.
0: Well, almost most of the stuff I say makes sense. The forecast for Swan River Dolphin, mainly sunny today. Increasing cloudiness this morning, then showers beginning this afternoon. There's a risk of a thunderstorm late this afternoon as well. High of 27, UV index of 7 or high. Showers ending early in the evening. A risk of a thunderstorm early this evening, then showers ending and clearing at a low of 12. More cloudy, showers beginning in the morning. There's a risk of a thunderstorm in the afternoon. High of 20, the UV index of 3 or moderate. Showers overnight and a low of 10. Thursday, cloudy, high of 18, low of 11. And Friday, a high of 26. For Nipaw, Minnedosa, mainly cloudy today. Showers beginning this morning. There's a risk of a thunderstorm this morning and into the afternoon. High of 22, humid X 27, a UV index of 3 or moderate. A few showers late this evening, then cloudy. There's a risk of a thunderstorm as well and a low of 12. Tomorrow, mainly cloudy. Showers beginning in the morning. There's a risk of a thunderstorm late in the morning and into the afternoon. High of 20, a UV index of 3 or moderate. Showers overnight and low of 10. Thursday, mix of sun and cloud. High of 19, low of 10. And Friday, a high of 23. For Verdon, Oak Lake, mainly cloudy today. Showers beginning this morning. There's a risk of a thunderstorm late this morning and into the afternoon. High of 22, humid X 27, a UV index of 3 or moderate. A few showers ending late this evening with a risk of a thunderstorm as well and a low of 12. Tomorrow, mainly cloudy. Showers beginning in the morning. Risk of a thunderstorm late in the morning and into the afternoon. High of 20, UV index of 3 or moderate. Clear overnight and a low of 10. Thursday, sunny. High of 21, low of 10. And Friday, sunny and a high of 25. For Gimli Arbor, sunny early this morning, then a mix of sun and cloud with a chance of showers this afternoon. There's a risk of a thunderstorm as well. High of 29, humid X 33, a UV index of 7 or high. Cloudy overnight, showers beginning in the evening, risk of a thunderstorm as well, and a low of 16. Tomorrow, mainly cloudy with showers beginning in the morning. There's a risk of a thunderstorm in the afternoon as well. High of 23, humid X 28, a UV index of 3 or moderate. Cloudy with a 60% chance of showers overnight, and a low of 14. Thursday, cloudy, high of 18, low of 10, and Friday, sunny and a high of 22. And for Esterhazy, mainly cloudy today, 60% chance of showers with a risk of a thunderstorm late in the morning and into the afternoon. Winds gusting to 50 kilometers an hour this morning. High of 20, a UV index of 6 or high. Partly cloudy overnight, 60% chance of showers with a risk of a thunderstorm and a low of 11. Tomorrow, 60% chance of showers with a risk of a thunderstorm. High of 18, a UV index of 3 or moderate. Cloudy with 40% chance of showers overnight and a low of 9. Thursday clearing, high of 20, low of 11, and Friday sunny and a high of 26. Let's take a look at temperatures in the listening area. Esterhazy is sitting at 13 degrees. Gimli Arbor is at 18. Verdon, Oak Lake, 15. Nipaw, Minnedosa, and Swan River tied at 12.

0: 734-634 in Saskatchewan with Mark and Ainsley. So I thought I would just share some lessons learned. This is going to be a little bit of an awareness Ainsley moment. I just got eyebrows from Mark.
1: Well, what did I do?
0: Well, my daughter and I recently went through a little experience, and I've come to a couple conclusions of preventative measures, and I thought there's a lot of other parents that can learn from this. And we believe in the biz that when we go through something, we share it so that others can learn from it and avoid the same situation.
1: That's why we tell everybody everything that we do, right?
0: That's right.
1: Yeah.
0: So the story goes like this. On Sunday afternoon, my daughter was going to... She was going somewhere, and she was taking the highway.
1: Yeah.
0: And her vehicle was safetied fairly recently.
1: Yeah.
0: So I'm comfortable with the tires. Everything about the vehicle was okay.
1: Yeah.
0: It was just actually safetied. And a semi was passing her going the opposite direction, and it might have been just circumstantial. We're not sure. She thought maybe the semi shot a rock or like something like went towards her. Could have, we don't know. But whether because of the semi or whether it had something to do with it or not, at that time, her right or her driver's side front wheel blew, which caused her to swerve into the ditch. She was angled. She described the situation to me. Now, people continued to drive by as, after this happened, which in this day and age, that's not a judgment or a slight. I would have maybe stopped, and there's it depends on the time of day. This is, we're talking 3 o'clock on a Sunday. So
1: it seems weird that, you know, somebody wouldn't stop or slow down or something.
0: And even just, you know, hey, do you have a phone? Or like, are you okay? And just making that eye contact, you know? So do they need a 911? Maybe she had a medical emergency. At that time, you really wouldn't know. But anyway, regardless, nobody stopped. Now, she's had her license for about a year. And so she's a fairly new driver. Not new, not brand new, but fairly new. And she's had a little dent with a curb in the winter on some ice. And other than that, that's it.
1: Okay.
0: She really hasn't gone off the road. The training for emergencies that the kids get during their driver training, which she took, is theory. They explain to you, while you're taking in gobs of other information, if you have an emergency, make sure you pull to a safe place and give you some Coles notes. But really, there isn't a ton of training for teenagers or new drivers, that could be adults as well, that are just learning and what to do if you do get have an accident. So after she went in the ditch, she called me panicked, but didn't say, I'm in the ditch, or I, my tire, something's wrong with my tire or anything. She didn't get out of the vehicle. She proceeded, she called me, said, something's happened, I'm coming home.
1: Yeah.
0: And in my mind, that could have been an argument with a friend, or, I mean, I had no reference point of what had happened. Well, as it turns out, her tire had blown, so she limped at home on the rim. The moral of this, everything is fine, she was fine, nobody was injured, the tire's been replaced, both the front tires, actually, shout out to Cal Tire. So the moral of the story is, if you have a new driver of any age in your household, I would recommend, and now after all the dust has settled, we're going to just have a chat. She didn't know to get out and assess the damage. She was in shock after it happened. You know, what do you do if your tire has had something negative happen to it, whatever that is, we don't drive on it. Those sorts of conversations need to be communicated to our teens so that they have, even just, if you have any sort of accident, call me and tell me what's happened before you do anything else. Call me.
1: Yes.
0: Had she said, I got into an accident, I would have said, stay where you are, I will be right there.
1: Yes.
0: And she wasn't far away at that point. So, but it was, she didn't have the training ahead of time, and that's where I see the breakdown. I'm no fault to the driver training. I'm sure, like, they have their course material and whatnot, but to apply it practically when you're actually driving and to have it in your head what you do, that's why in the company circle, organizations have things in the glove compartment, and did you get the other driver's information? They have those memory joggers, because when you're in shock, how often do we get into accidents? Hopefully not very often.
1: Yeah.
0: Anyway.
1: I wonder, did they teach them how to change a tire? No.
0: No, I don't believe
1: so. Like, they should show them.
0: I think that's great
1: awareness. This is your car. Let's change the tire. Mm-hmm. We'll walk you through it.
0: Mm-hmm. Yes, mm-hmm. I agree.
1: Yeah.
0: But even just, you know, stay in the, like, if you're in a safe area, like, stay in the vehicle. Keep your window. If somebody comes to help you, roll your window down a little bit. Keep your door locked. There's certain things where you want to have that communication, but you want to make sure you're safe while you're waiting for help, blah, blah, blah.
1: Mm-hmm.
0: But having the conversation again or periodically can really make a difference with how somebody reacts in the moment.
1: Mm-hmm.
0: So that's all I wanted to say about that. I just thought if there's any other parents out there that have a new teen, definitely something I would recommend is just talking about the various circumstances that could or likely to happen.
1: Yeah.
0: And nobody wants it, but that's what an accident is. And in this case, rock or no rock, she didn't do anything wrong. The accident happened. The tire blew, period. Yeah. So
1: it's not just the young ones, too. It's
0: no, all of us.
1: What about the red genie lamp when that comes on?
0: The red genie lamp.
1: Yeah.
0: Wow. You've
1: seen that on your, you know what I'm talking about?
0: The oil?
1: The oil thing, the
0: oil, low oil.
1: There's a red genie lamp on. What should I do? Rob it.
0: Oh, goodness. Oh,
1: I had an older friend of ours, like, she's elderly, call me up one day. She's like, what is this? It's a horseshoe with an exclamation point. What is that?
0: Mm.
1: It's like, a horseshoe? Yeah, she says it's a horseshoe. It's your low tire light.
0: Mm-hmm.
1: It looks like it was an upside down horseshoe.
0: It does
1: or whatever.
0: Look like a horseshoe. Kind it looks of. More like a horseshoe than a tire in my opinion.
1: Yeah, so it's like, it took me a while to figure that one out. She had to come show me it. It's like, there's no horseshoe. Actually, some of the cars actually have a little coffee cup that comes up now.
0: A coffee cup?
1: A coffee cup.
0: Well, you need a break?
1: Yes, that's
0: no
1: what that
0: way.
1: Is. Yes. Yours might actually do that.
0: No.
1: Yes. We should look, get the owner's
0: yeah,
1: manual.
0: We should.
1: Yeah. We need to go for a drive long enough for that to come on.
0: Yeah, we do.

0: Let's look at back in the day for June the 2nd. Thought we'd do it early. 191 years ago, 1835, P.T. Barnum began the first circus tour.
1: Oh.
0: That's neat.
1: Wow.
0: Mm-hmm.
1: It's a long time ago.
0: 130 years ago, 1896, some Marconi guy filed a patent for something called the radio.
1: Oh.
0: Hmm. Yeah. Oh, 127 years ago, 1899, Butch Cassidy and the Sundance Kid held up the Overland Express train in Wyoming. They got into such a heated argument with the conductor, they forgot the explosives they planted on a bridge, and it blew up.
1: Oh, dear.
0: Yeah. Hmm. 93 years ago, 1933, President Franklin D. Roosevelt had a swimming pool built in the White House.
1: Oh.
0: Yeah. Eventually, President Nixon had the pool filled in, and it turned into the modern press briefing room.
1: And now they're building, like, a bunker under there.
0: Yeah?
1: Mm-hmm. It's a word on the street.
0: Oh. 91 years ago, 1935, Babe Ruth retired from baseball. 714 home runs.
1: Wow.
0: Over his 22-year career.
1: Hmm.
0: What else you got here that might be of interest to somebody?
1: Did you ever collect baseball cards?
0: No.
1: Not a card collector?
0: No. Probably should have, huh?
1: Well, maybe.
0: I don't know.
1: Money in it.
0: Yeah. 7 years ago, 1989, after announcing in his engagement 2 months earlier, 52-year-old Rolling Stones bassist Bill Wyman married 18-year-old Mandy Smith.
1: Hmm.
0: He'd been seeing her, since she was 13.
1: Oh.
0: Can you get the quotations? He'd been seeing her.
1: Yeah.
0: I hope he'd just been seeing her, and who knows. He divorced the girl when she grew too old for him.
1: Oh.
0: 2 years later.
1: Jeez.
0: So she was 20. Not long after, his son started dating his ex-wife's mom.
1: Whoa.
0: It's like, that's too much to see if who's got birthdays today that maybe have birthday with you. Dana Carvey, 71.
1: Oh, wow. 71.
0: Yeah. Garth in Wayne's World.
1: Mm-hmm.
0: The Church Lady.
1: Mm-hmm.
0: Hans of Hans and Franz. Do they want to pump you up? Is that the guys?
1: Yeah.
0: I think so, yes.
1: Yeah.
0: Jerry Mathers, 78. The Beaver.
1: Oh.
0: So leave it to him.
1: Yeah, good one.
0: Yeah. Stacy Keach, 85. I'm trying to think what Mike Hammer, I would remember him from that. He played that night until he ended up in jail for smuggling cocaine. They say, ironically, he played a narcotics cop in Cheech and Chong's films.
1: Hmm.
0: Ironic. Up in Smoke and

0: nice dreams. That is ironic. Anything else we got here that's... I thought there was somebody else that was of interest. Wayne Brady is 54. Which Brady was that? Brady Bunch? No.
1: Is he a player?
0: No.
1: Oh, wait. Wayne Brady. Oh, he's a comic and actor. Yes?
0: Yes.
1: Oh, okay.
0: I think he's on...
1: Whose Line Is It Anyway?
0: Yes.
1: He's on? Oh, that's a funny show.
0: Let's Make a Deal as well.
1: He
0: was hosting that, but that's... Yeah. I remember. What's his name? The other guy from the States. Remember the original?
1: Yes, it's stuck in my head.
0: You can see his face.
1: Yes,
0: Everybody's Everybody's yelling at the radio.
1: Yes, they are.
0: Well, yell louder. Yes. Today's National Leave the Office Early Day.
1: Woo.
0: I don't write these days.
1: No.
0: So if you get in trouble for that.
1: Remember, you could have car trouble or a pipe burst at your house.
0: Mm-hmm.
1: Mm-hmm.
0: Or you chip a tooth.
1: Or that.
0: Or what else was the excuses?
1: Dogs having problems.
0: Mm-hmm. I guess being late for work, it could be Ainsley and Mark were telling a story and I couldn't leave
1: until
0: they
1: hear the
0: finished
1: end.
0: The story. Yeah.
1: Yeah, that'd be a good one.
0: That would be a good one, yeah. I might have to try that.
1: I mean, we're not recommending it.
0: What? That you not
1: well,
0: listen to the end of the story?
1: For work.
0: Well, now you can get out of the car if you have to. Rush inside to the building and make sure they have us on.
1: There you go.
0: Yeah.

0: Okay, let's talk about David Rush. He's an Idaho man who holds the most concurrent Guinness World Record titles. Mm-hmm. I think we've talked about him before. Now that I say his name, I think even I'm getting to know him. He's got so many titles. Now, some records he's beat are pretty simple.
1: Yeah.
0: Or what they would call simple. I think we've talked about a few of them. He might have been the breaking of the toothpicks guy.
1: I think
0: that was him while he was on a cruise.
1: Yeah.
0: Now, this one is a little more, I don't know, terrifying. He decided he would balance a running chainsaw on his chin.
1: Oh, yeah. Why not?
0: So I don't have a picture here.
1: When you previewed that earlier this morning, that you were going to have someone with a chainsaw, I thought it was a guy that was maybe they were running and he was doing, what do you call it?
0: Juggling chainsaws?
1: Juggling chainsaws. No.
0: So just this one is, he chose an electric chainsaw instead of gas-powered for the attempt to prevent the jerky and unpredictable motions of a two-stroke engine.
1: Yeah.
0: Who wants that?
1: Not us.
0: Mm-hmm. So there were still many obstacles, oil dripping from the blade onto his face, necessitating the use of some safety glasses.
1: Of course.
0: He had to keep the center of gravity just above his chin while the blade spun inches from his face.
1: Well, he's trying to make it sound like it's all scary.
0: I don't know. So he kept the chainsaw balanced on his chin for 4 minutes.
1: Oh. That's a long time.
0: Mm-hmm. That's 240 seconds.
1: Well, if you put it that way.
0: He says, I have no desire to ever do this one again, but I'm proud that the record is mine. It was a powerful reminder that while we can push ourselves to extraordinary lengths, we must also respect the lines between determination and sheer recklessness, he said. Okay, that sounds funny coming from the man that just balanced a chainsaw on his chin.
1: Yeah.
0: Anyway.
1: Seems strange.
0: It's like, one thing to do it. It's a whole other ball of wax for 4 minutes.
1: Is a ball of wax involved now?
0: Well, for 4 minutes? That's a long time.
1: Yeah, I don't know.
0: I would have no desire to do that, but...
1: 4 minutes.
0: That's not going to be one for us to try.
1: No? What are we going to try? Have you figured that out yet?
0: No, I haven't. Mm. Haven't come to a conclusion.
1: Well...
0: Should that be something involving donuts or something
1: good? Oh, now you got me there. Donuts.
0: Well, it should involve something good, positives. We're not going to go for the danger.
1: Because I was eating some pasta yesterday. My wife's like, that's all going to kill you or something like that.
0: No, she didn't say that.
1: She did say something like, she wanted me to eat something like some kind of meat or pork or something, whatever. She had something else.
0: Did there. Mrs. Mark not cook the pasta for you?
1: No.
0: Oh. Oh.
1: Oh.
0: You made it yourself?
1: No. One of our listeners did.
0: Oh, interesting.
1: Isn't it now?
0: Oh.
1: Somebody else's wife made it.
0: No.
1: Somebody that likes what I eat, I guess, or something. I don't know. Somebody that must care more for me than Mrs. Uncle Mark did.
0: Wow. Okay. I'm sensing a touchy subject here.
1: No, I think now.
0: Here I was assuming it was Mrs. Mark that made the pasta.
1: Well, you know, I'm liked by all sorts of people.
0: I suppose you were.
1: Yeah.
0: You and the Mrs. are friendly.
1: Is that what you call it?
0: Yes, I do.
1: What does that mean exactly?
0: That you're friendly?
1: Yeah.
0: Well, people like to chat with you and hang out and drop off their dog.
1: I guess so.
0: Mm-hmm.
1: News is coming up next. I'll tell you on the B channel.
0: Okay.
1: Who made it. Thank you. They know who they are. News is next.

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1: From the national newsroom of CJ Radio, I'm Aiden Sparks. 60 CPKC signals and communications workers in Winnipeg are on strike as part of a national labor action by the International Brotherhood of Electrical Workers. The union says about 300 members across Canada walked off the job Monday after months of bargaining over wages, expenses, and work-life balance. The workers maintain railway communication and signaling systems. CPKC says rail service will continue, while the union says the strike may slow freight movement but should not stop service or affect safety. Manitoba's new Lynn Lake gold mine has been delayed by nearly a year because of last summer's wildfire season. Alamos Gold says major construction is now beginning, including roads, water systems, a workers' camp, and early mine work. The project is now expected to finish construction in April 2029. The mine, located about 1,000 kilometers north of Winnipeg, is expected to cost $1.2 billion and could produce 186,000 ounces of gold annually once operating. 51-year-old Adam Bujak has been sentenced to 8 years in prison for setting a motorhome on fire while his partner was trapped inside. Bujak was convicted of arson, aggravated assault, and breaching a no-contact order. The 50-year-old victim suffered burns to 35% of her body and spent 3 months in hospital. Court heard Bujak had been under an order not to contact the woman, but the two had resumed living together on her rural property in the RM of McDonald. A suspended Winnipeg lawyer is now wanted after allegedly breaching his bail conditions. A judge issued an arrest warrant Monday for 43-year-old Chad Sutherland, who had been released to live at Adult Teen Challenge. Court heard he has since left the recovery center, contrary to his release order. Sutherland is facing several charges, including conspiracy to distribute cannabis, conspiracy to commit mischief, and conspiracy to possess a prohibited or restricted firearm, after an investigation connected to Headingley Jail. That's a look at news. Weather is next.
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4: The forecast for Swan River Dauphin, mainly sunny today. Increasing cloudiness this morning, then showers beginning this afternoon. There's a risk of a thunderstorm late this afternoon as well. High of 27, UV index of 7 or high. Showers ending early in the evening. A risk of a thunderstorm early this evening, then showers ending and clearing at a low of 12. Tomorrow cloudy, showers beginning in the morning. There's a risk of a thunderstorm in the afternoon. High of 20, the UV index of 3 or moderate. Showers overnight and a low of 10. Thursday cloudy, high of 18, low of 11. And Friday, high of 26. For Nipah, Minnedosa, mainly cloudy today. Showers beginning this morning. There's a risk of a thunderstorm this morning and into the afternoon. High of 22, humidex 27, a UV index of 3 or moderate. A few showers late this evening, then cloudy. There's a risk of a thunderstorm as well, and a low of 12. Tomorrow, mainly cloudy. Showers beginning in the morning. There's a risk of a thunderstorm late in the morning and into the afternoon. High of 20, a UV index of 3 or moderate. Showers overnight, and a low of 10. Thursday, mix of sun and cloud. High of 19, low of 10. And Friday, a high of 23. River and Oak Lake, mainly cloudy today. Showers beginning this morning. There's a risk of a thunderstorm late this morning and into the afternoon. High of 22, humidex 27, a UV index of 3 or moderate. A few showers ending late this evening with a risk of a thunderstorm as well and a low of 12. Tomorrow, mainly cloudy. Showers beginning in the morning. Risk of a thunderstorm late in the morning and into the afternoon. High of 20, UV index of 3 or moderate. Clear overnight and a low of 10. Thursday, sunny. High of 21, low of 10. And Friday, sunny and a high of 25. For Gimli Arbor, sunny early this morning, then a mix of sun and cloud with a chance of showers this afternoon. There's a risk of a thunderstorm as well. High of 29, humidex 33, a UV index of 7 or high. Cloudy overnight, showers beginning in the evening, risk of a thunderstorm as well, and a low of 16. Tomorrow, mainly cloudy with showers beginning in the morning. There's a risk of a thunderstorm in the afternoon as well. High of 23, humidex 28, a UV index of 3 or moderate. Cloudy with a 60% chance of showers overnight, and a low of 14. Thursday, cloudy, high of 18, low of 10, and Friday, sunny and a high of 22. And for Esterhazy, mainly cloudy today. 60% chance of showers with a risk of a thunderstorm late in the morning and into the afternoon. Winds gusting to 50 kilometers an hour this morning. High of 20, a UV index of 6 or high. Partly cloudy overnight. 60% chance of showers with a risk of a thunderstorm and a low of 11. Tomorrow, 60% chance of showers with a risk of a thunderstorm. High of 18, a UV index of 3 or moderate. Cloudy with 40% chance of showers overnight and a low of 9. Thursday, clearing, high of 20, a low of 11. And Friday, sunny and a high of 26. Temperatures are going up since the last time we checked. Esterhazy's at 15 degrees, Gimli Arbrick 21, Verdon Oak Lake, ooh, it looks like you've dropped a degree, you're at 14, Nipa Minnedosa 15 degrees, and so is Swan River.
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0: 10 after 8, after 7 in Saskatchewan. Welcome if you're just joining us. Mm-hmm. That's Ainsley. I'm Mark.
1: Good morning.
0: Yeah, we're happy to have you with us. We're doing okay.
1: Mm-hmm.
0: We're just breaking into the second cup of coffee.
1: That's right. We just did the 8 o'clock heat up.
0: Mm-hmm. And so far, it's working well.
1: Yep.
0: Yeah. Some random hypothetical questions on social media. They're asking, if you could just listen to one type of music for a whole year, what would you choose? But before you give me a thing there, here, these are the options.
1: Okay.
0: I didn't realize they gave you the options. It was either mumble rap, post 9/11 country, Christian death metal, and AI-generated EDM, whatever that is.
1: Wow.
0: Very specific.
1: What was number two?
0: Post 9/11 country. And people were debating, what is that?
1: Well, did you say mumble rap?
0: Mumble rap.
1: Isn't that most rap?
0: Maybe.
1: I mean, no offense if you're a rapper.
0: Mm-hmm.
1: But we, the olders, sometimes make it, it seems mumbly.
0: Yes.
1: And repetitive.
0: Mm-hmm.
1: Not that it's not artistic.
0: Yes. Which one are you going to pick? The only one I probably am more, well, I don't know what they mean by post 9/11 country.
1: I don't either. But it feels like because that's the only one I somehow recognize, it would mm-hmm. be the safest. I definitely yes. don't want the death metal, regardless okay. of what religion or background it is.
0: Yeah, it was Christian death metal?
1: Yeah, that doesn't make it better.
0: No.
1: When I was a kid, I listened to One Bad Pig. I was all into heavy metal, and my mom...
0: One Bad Pig.
1: Christian metal.
0: Yeah. Uh-huh.
1: One Bad Pig! And it was...
0: Never heard of
1: all kinds of songs, yeah. and I was into it as a teen. My mom was trying to fill the need for heavy metal music, but mm-hmm. make it not so bad.
0: Yeah.
1: I guess. Anyway, that's true.
0: What about the AI-generated stuff, though?
1: But what is it? EDM?
0: EDM.
1: Yeah, I don't really know what that is.
0: No.
1: So that is concerning because I don't know what I'm picking.
0: Oh, okay. So
1: because I'm not opposed to the AI generated. We've heard musicians,
0: and it was amazing.
1: Amazing, like that really grassroots throaty. There was one fellow.
0: Yeah, there's one.
1: Well, it wasn't a fellow. It sounded like a male voice, and it was awesome.
0: Yeah.
1: But I don't know. What would you pick? Are you looking up EDM?
0: Yes.
1: Okay. Good.
0: I don't. I think we need to know what EDM. It doesn't really tell me what the EDM is.
1: Oh.
0: They're saying AI-generated EDM music is rapidly evolving. Blah blah blah blah blah blah blah. But I just want to know what's the EDM. Can create EDM tracks. Yeah. Oh well. We know though that like the stuff sounds real.
1: Electronic dance music.
0: Oh, okay.
1: It's an umbrella term for a vast range of primarily electronic, percussive music genres for nightclubs, raves.
0: Okay. Yeah, yeah. And it's AI generated. Okay, yeah. So that even, because out of all of them, I was like, well, some of the AI stuff's pretty good, but now if it's the dance music stuff, okay,
1: I'm gonna
0: scrap
1: go with
0: that
1: country.
0: Too.
1: Mm-hmm.
0: I guess I'm stuck with the country too.
1: Mm-hmm.
0: Yeah.
1: Stuck with.
0: Well, not. I.
1: But of those four options, there's a lot of different genres of music. Mm-hmm.
0: Yes.
1: Some R&B. I don't know what Creedence Clearwater Revival is, but something in that genre would be fairly easy listening, but still interesting mm-hmm. enough that I might pick it. But
0: yeah. I guess one good thing about listening to CJ Radio is you're not stuck. Well, we're not playing the mumble rap. We're not playing the Christian death metal.
1: Nope.
0: We're not playing AI stuff either, so I guess. But we're playing
1: there's
0: more
1: some
0: than
1: older
0: just.
1: Dance stuff.
0: Yes.
1: We've got some newer stuff. Mm-hmm.
0: Got some Van Halen. Mm-hmm. We've got some Patsy Cline. We got
1: with some country. Mm-hmm. Yeah.
0: And it just, you know, keeps.
1: Oh, yeah, you said Patsy Cline.
0: Huh?
1: What
0: did you say about her?
1: I was just thinking. I said country, but you had said Patsy Cline, so it's kind of the same.
0: Remember when. Didn't Donnie and Marie Osmond do something like that? She's a little bit country, he's a little bit rock and roll or whatever. Remember that song? No?
1: I feel like I kind of do, but no.
0: Mm.
1: I don't.
0: Guess if I was really thinking, I would have just set something right up, but.
1: Well,
0: it just popped into my head.
1: Fast around
0: That's right.
1: Here.
0: And you know, my brain can only run so fast.
1: That's right.

0: So with my health and safety company that I work with in Alberta, had one of these team building things a couple years ago.
1: Is that where, like, we'd be standing on the top of a building and you have to just fall back into my arms and I catch you maybe?
0: That can be one.
1: Yeah? On the top of a building?
0: On the top of a building.
1: Somewhere?
0: Somewhere.
1: And you could fall off the building like 3, 4, 10 stories?
0: Yeah, that's generally not it, but I'm not sure it could be. I just didn't want to discount your
1: Well, I'm just
0: idea.
1: Wondering. I've never been part of that kind of a building thing. We've never done that here at the station.
0: Oh, really? Well, I'm sure Bill and I could come up with some interesting...
1: Well, don't include him in there, because
0: think he's got such great ideas most of the time.
1: Yes, well, I had the idea. That's why I'm worried. If he's doing it, I'm the one that's falling backwards.
0: When we did ours, there was this, little restaurant area. So there was a little restaurant, but then downstairs there was a kitchen and sitting area where they did classes.
1: Oh, okay.
0: So we did a business meeting there during the day, and then at night we all got to cook a new meal. We made risotto and something else. We all had our stations to cook at, and it was quite fun, actually. So why am I telling you this? For a totally backwards reason. So when we went to this place, I had to hook up the what's the Wi-Fi password? Mm-hmm. What's the common question? We all got to be hooked up to the Wi-Fi.
1: Yeah.
0: So the woman says, it's the RCMP surveillance. I look at her, and I'm paused because I'm processing what she's saying. She is a professional owner of this establishment.
1: Mm-hmm.
0: She's not laughing. And she's communicating, because I'm wondering which Wi-Fi thing to pick.
1: Oh, okay, yes. That's
0: so
1: the one you pick.
0: I look at her and I'm paused. She says, I had to change the name. It was whatever the class, this facility was called, but people kept hacking into it.
1: Oh.
0: And so now she changed the name of it to RCMP Surveillance. No problems. Nope. Nobody tries to hack into it.
1: Well, I would think, like, don't you just have to have a really good password and then they can't hack into it?
0: I don't know how the hackers were.
1: I don't know. I'm not a hacker either.
0: But
1: I've been called a hack. But
0: I have to.
1: Yeah.
0: So skip over to United Airlines.
1: Mm-hmm.
0: Flight had to return to Spain from the U.S. It was because someone's Bluetooth device was labeled with a certain four-letter word.
1: Oh.
0: I think it starts with B, ends in B.
1: Oh, okay.
0: Bomb, bomb, bomb, bomb, bomb, bomb, bomb.
1: I was thinking boob.
0: Oh.
1: Bomb? Why would it be that?
0: So.
1: Anyway, no, I was thinking what you were thinking.
0: The flight left around 6 p.m., but landed back at 9:30, did not make the flight, because the airline said there was 190 passengers, 12 crew members on board. So that's a lot of people. We've got almost 200, over 200 people on a 767. And according to air traffic control, security came to inspect the aircraft after someone named their Bluetooth device Bomb.
1: Wow. Yeah.
0: So they have to inspect the whole aircraft, including the cargo area.
1: Mm.
0: The passenger, they had asked everybody on the flight, turn your Bluetooth off to try to deduce whether this was an emergency or not.
1: Yeah.
0: And that remained as an active thing.
1: Oh.
0: And because it was called bomb.
1: Yep, that's not a good word.
0: Yep. So the passengers had to evacuate the aircraft. They were swept by Port Authority police, and passengers were rescreened by the TSA and Customs Board. If I was a passenger on this plane, I would be looking around like, who is it? Who is it that caused this whole... Like, 200 people didn't get where they were going. You all had to turn around, all because somebody called their Bluetooth.
1: So, did
0: like,
1: they
0: it turned out... No, it turned out to not be anything from the story, anyway.
1: No, but... I don't know. It's... You'd figure out whose device that is and...
0: Mm-hmm.
1: Charge them with something.
0: Well, it...
1: Like, why would you call it that, you know?
0: Honestly. So, clearly to
1: especially
0: cause
1: when
0: trouble.
1: Yes.
0: Mm-hmm.
1: So, I think they need, like... No, a $10,000 fine or something.
0: Mm-hmm.
1: Maybe, some time in jail.
0: Oh, okay.
1: Well, you know.
0: Well, you are quite the authority.
1: Well, I don't know. I just think that, you know, it's the way we grew up. You did wrong, you got in trouble.
0: It's true.
1: I never went to jail.
0: No.
1: No.
0: Ours involved, like, bars of soap.
1: Well, yeah, I remember that, yeah.
0: On a few occasions.
1: Yeah.
0: Yeah, you question whether I liked the taste of soap, actually.
1: Mm-hmm. Yeah, it's like, no, I don't like the taste of soap.
0: No, I really don't.
1: But, you know, like groundings, whatever. But, I mean, like, when you get older, like, you know, there should be some consequences to something like that. But
0: now I ground myself. No, I'm sorry, I can't go.
1: No.
0: I'm grounded.
1: Okay.
0: I'm just going to stay home.
1: And do you want to explain what you're grounding yourself for? Like, what? Some people probably want to know what naughty kind of things you're doing.
0: After you're 30 years old, it's like, okay, how late is this going to be? Okay, I'll go, but I'll take my own car so that I can leave.
1: I have to be home by 8 o'clock.
0: That's right.

0: This is odd. New York City, their sewers.
1: Mm-hmm.
0: Famous for them, kind of thing.
1: Ninja Turtles. Mm-hmm. Come on.
0: Oh, okay. Never thought of that. Mm. I was going to ask, what shows have we ever seen where people live in the sewers? So it's Ninja Turtles. Never thought of that.
1: And they eat pizza.
0: Really? So I want to be a Ninja Turtle.
1: See? I knew that'd be up your alley.
0: I was thinking
1: I mentioned the pizza.
0: Futurama. I think they did stuff in the sewers.
1: Oh, okay.
0: Beauty and the Beast. I think the newest one that I've seen was a TV series. I think he lived in the sewers.
1: Oh, okay.
0: I believe. No, I guess there's videos of mysterious guys emerging from the sewers. Like, not workers.
1: People.
0: People. Social media posts appear to be showing groups of men, and it almost looks like they've grabbed this off of security cameras.
1: Okay.
0: Where they're climbing out of manholes in different Brooklyn neighborhoods. This happened last week.
1: Well, that's concerning.
0: Yes. Well, the cops are saying, don't be concerned too much. It looks like they think these people are just, like, looking for valuables down there, because stuff can fall into the sewer or whatever,
1: right,
0: go that way.
1: Of course.
0: Yeah.
1: Through the grates or whatever.
0: Mm-hmm. They're saying that, you know, that's what they're figuring. They do say that highly trained emergency services unit officers do go through the sewers there to make sure nothing is left behind.
1: Oh.
0: And I don't know. They're just thinking these guys are just probably looking for stuff.
1: See, I feel really, like, tainted right now. I don't know if that's the right word, but yeah. I right away was like, oh, they're up to no good. They're down there doing something bad. Mm. They're living there.
0: I'm just thinking the other last thing, I think I've seen a movie where these guys were trying to break into a bank and they were in the sewer. They figured out where the vault was or something. And went through a wall
1: up to
0: or
1: no
0: something.
1: Good.
0: Yeah, well, not here.
1: But if they were inspecting, making sure it was clear, that's...
0: Could be.
1: Good.
0: Mm-hmm. Anyway, some of the stuff I saw a couple of the videos there, and it's hard to really see. It's a little grainy because it looks like it's street cam kind of stuff.
1: But mm-hmm.
0: Yeah, so it's not like they're posting stuff. These guys were wearing tent lamps, and a couple of them had some shovels, too. I don't know what your...
1: Shovels?
0: Shovels. It's like, I don't think I'd want to be going in the sewers.
1: No.
0: If that was my job, I
1: definitely wouldn't want to be shoveling through anything in the sewers.
0: No.
1: I've seen movies of the sewers.
0: Yes.
1: I mean, I haven't been in them myself.
0: No. Actually, I've got a clip of a retired officer talking about that.
2: We need to know who they were, what they were up to. It's dangerous. It's the same as jaywalking or walking down the middle of a highway. They could be electrocuted. They could be overcome. There's gas lines down there. There's electrical lines down there.
0: Is there?
1: There's water.
0: The water. Sewer
1: water
0: gas.
1: Under there.
0: Water. Sewer gas. Poop. Who knows what else?
1: There's definitely poop.
0: Mm, yeah. Anyway, that's what I guess they do when you live there and you're bored, I guess. They look like they're adults, but not suggesting you do that.
1: No.
0: Ew. The forecast for Swan River Dolphin, mainly sunny today. Increasing cloudiness this morning, then showers beginning this afternoon. There's a risk of a thunderstorm late this afternoon as well. High of 27, UV index of 7 or high. Showers ending early in the evening. A risk of a thunderstorm early this evening, then showers ending and clearing, and a low of 12. Tomorrow cloudy, showers beginning in the morning. There's a risk of a thunderstorm in the afternoon. High of 20, a UV index of 3 or moderate. Showers overnight, and a low of 10. Thursday cloudy, high of 18, low of 11. And Friday, a high of 26. For Nipaw, Minnedosa, mainly cloudy today. Showers beginning this morning. There's a risk of a thunderstorm this morning and into the afternoon. High of 22, humid index 27, a UV index of 3 or moderate. Few showers late this evening, then cloudy. There's a risk of a thunderstorm as well and a low of 12. Tomorrow, mainly cloudy. Showers beginning in the morning. There's a risk of a thunderstorm late in the morning and into the afternoon. High of 20, a UV index of 3 or moderate. Showers overnight and a low of 10. Thursday, mix of sun and cloud. High of 19, low of 10. And Friday, a high of 23. Riverton, Oak Lake, mainly cloudy today. Showers beginning this morning. There's a risk of a thunderstorm late this morning and into the afternoon. High of 22, humid index 27, a UV index of 3 or moderate. A few showers ending late this evening with a risk of a thunderstorm as well and a low of 12. Tomorrow, mainly cloudy. Showers beginning in the morning. Risk of a thunderstorm late in the morning and into the afternoon. High of 20, UV index of 3 or moderate. Clear overnight and a low of 10. Thursday, sunny. High of 21, low of 10. And Friday, sunny and a high of 25. For Gimli Arbrook, sunny early this morning, then a mix of sun and cloud with a chance of showers this afternoon. There's a risk of a thunderstorm as well. High of 29, humidex 33, a UV index of 7 or high. Cloudy overnight, showers beginning in the evening, risk of a thunderstorm as well, and a low of 16. Tomorrow, mainly cloudy with showers beginning in the morning. There's a risk of a thunderstorm in the afternoon as well. High of 23, humidex 28, a UV index of 3 or moderate. Cloudy with a 60% chance of showers overnight and a low of 14. Thursday, cloudy, high of 18, low of 10. And Friday, sunny and a high of 22. And for Esterhazy, mainly cloudy today, a 60% chance of showers with a risk of a thunderstorm late in the morning and into the afternoon. Winds gusting to 50 kilometers an hour this morning. High of 20, a UV index of 6 or high. Partly cloudy overnight, 60% chance of showers with a risk of a thunderstorm and a low of 11. Tomorrow, 60% chance of showers with a risk of a thunderstorm. High of 18, a UV index of 3 or moderate. Cloudy with a 40% chance of showers overnight and a low of 9. Thursday clearing, high of 20, a low of 11, and Friday sunny and a high of 26. Let's take a look at temperatures in the listening area. Esterhazy, 15 degrees. Gimli Arbrook's at 21 already. Verdun Oak Lake, 14. Nepo, Minnedosa, and Swan River tied at 15 degrees.

0: Tuesday morning with Mark and Ainsley. Taylor Swift, new single she announced yesterday.
1: Yes.
0: And this new single is specifically for the Toy Story 5 soundtrack.
1: I haven't seen, you've seen some of those Toy Stories or no?
0: I feel like I saw up to number 3.
1: Yes, I'm thinking that.
0: But I haven't seen the last, like I don't think, I know I didn't see number 4.
1: Yeah, I was... You try and get those on, like, Blu-ray or something like that.
0: Oh, really?
1: They are not easy, or they're very expensive, or you can't find, like, some of the older ones or something.
0: Did they revault them?
1: No,
0: I don't know what's up with that.
1: I hate when they do that.
0: Yeah.
1: They just sell them already. And, yeah.
0: But it does get us wrangled into... I'm sure they have a big uptake as soon as they release it again.
1: Well, they wait so long. It's like last time it was on VHS and the time before that it was on 8mm and the time before that was stone tablets.
0: Yeah,
1: what's the next one? I won't have a player for that either.
0: That's right. Taylor Swift's new song is called I Knew It, I Knew You. The single's going to be released this Friday, and you can pre-order, apparently, on Taylor's website. That's what we call her, Taylor. Sounds like I went to school with her, but I didn't. There'll be a few variations, apparently. Different versions of the song. A piano version, an acoustic version, and the original.
1: See, remember I told you there was... Who was
0: Shania Twain?
1: Shania Twain did that years ago.
0: Yes, I pay attention.
1: Yes, okay.
0: And there was two different CDs in the case, right?
1: One was country and one was rock.
0: That's very neat.
1: And they were both the same songs, just done in the different genre.
0: Kind cool. Of.
1: Yeah, I thought that was amazing.
0: So she had said that she... Come on, Ainsley. She's always dreamed of getting to write for these characters, who she says she's adored since she was a five-year-old kid watching the first Toy Story movie. And she says, quote, I fell instantly in love with Toy Story 5 when I was lucky enough to see it in its early stages, and I wrote the song as soon as I got home from the screening. Sometimes you just know, right?
1: Well, I guess so. I don't know.
0: I guess if you're a songwriter. So she wrote the song with her longtime collaborator, Jack Antonoff, and that's according to her during a press release. I Knew It, I Knew You will mark her return to the country genre and was inspired by Jessie. So that's the cowgirl on Toy Story.
1: Oh.
0: There's, gosh, jeepers. Now I can't think of it. Who's the cowboy?
1: Tom Hanks?
0: Yes. Well, yes. We'll go with that. I can't remember his stinking...
1: Woody!
0: 50 points for Woody. Yeah. Of course it's Woody. Woody and Jesse. The song was written as per how Jesse was feeling, and apparently Taylor Swift really identified with Jesse. And so, yeah, that's going to be released on Friday, and I haven't been able to find any... teasers or
1: like
0: a story, like a storyline, a little line or the chorus or anything. So I guess we'll have to just wait till Friday.
1: Yeah, I probably should mention to everybody listening to while she was talking, because she said she kind of went to school with Taylor. But Taylor Swift's like 37 or something, so now I got a rough idea.
0: Was her teacher.
1: Her teacher? No, I was going to say, so now we have a rough idea. If Taylor Swift's 37, like, it depends on what year, grade, school you're
0: right,
1: in.
0: I would be like,
1: you're 35, 36,
0: there.
1: 37, 38. Yeah, something like
0: exactly.
1: That. So it's like, anyway, that's how I do my math.
0: Good job.
1: I know.
0: I like your math.
1: Yeah.

0: ladies and gentlemen.
1: Good news is good news, and the good news is...
2: I've got good news and good news.
3: Pretty good.
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5: Good news, there's a monkey jumping on houses in the neighborhood.
6: Probably time for some good news. If it gets a little mushy, you won't start crying, will you?
7: I'll do my best to not start crying.
6: I might, though. Some of these are kind of touching.
7: Aww.
6: A high school in Iowa went all out to show support for an 11-year-old battling cancer. His name's Eli. They launched a challenge where schools had been posting clips of students singing Don't Stop Believing by Journey. You know the song?
7: Mm-hmm.
6: Yeah. And now it's become his fight song.
7: Aww.
6: That's kind of neat. They say even cooler, the student councils started this, even though Eli wouldn't go to, I guess, that school. He's from a neighboring school district. He's been fighting cancer since he was in preschool.
7: Wow.
6: How old is he now? He's 11. Yeah.
7: Gee.
6: Do I have a clip of him? Yeah. Let's try this.
8: So grab your friends, hit record, and sing a few lines of Don't Stop Believing. Because sometimes belief is the most powerful thing we can give.
9: Everyone who joins the chain shows that Eli is not fighting alone.
10: Stay strong, stay tough, and persevere.
11: Sing it loud, sing it proud, sing it for Eli.
12: If you change one person's life, you could really change the world. I feel like these are a bunch of students that they're changing Eli's life, and I think Eli will go on to change the world.
7: Nice. Aww. Very nice.
6: A lot of times they do say, too, like, if you can be positive, that sure helps
7: mm-hmm.
6: a lot, yes. And we hope the best for him.
7: Yes.
6: A 30-year-old, 32-year-old, trapped between two trees, couldn't free herself.
7: Okay, so do we know why the 32-year-old was trapped between two trees?
6: Wasn't drinking.
7: Okay.
6: She's a horse.
7: Oh.
6: And I'm not making fun. No, it's literally a horse.
7: No, I didn't think you were calling a human a horse.
6: Well, but would you put it past me sometimes?
7: Well, okay, fair.
6: Yeah. 2 points.
7: Yeah.
6: Local fire department and rescue team responded using a high-point mechanical advantage system, whatever that is, to carefully lift and free, her name's Marge, from a tight space. She only suffered a couple of minor injuries, so that's good.
7: Oh, good.
6: Yeah. And I think that's it for some good news.
7: We probably would have needed some special equipment.
6: Yeah, to lift up a horse
7: and
6: pull it out.
7: Yeah.
6: Well, at least they didn't have to cut the trees down. It's just like trees don't grow every day, you know.
7: No.
6: Well, they do, but I mean, you know.
7: Not in a day.
6: Yeah. But you figure if it could get in there, you probably can get it out.
7: Well, you'd think, like a head in a banister. But sometimes they got to cut those puppies, too.
6: Really?
7: Yeah.
6: Head in a banister.
7: Yeah, kids get their heads stuck in the banister.
6: Like, is that like a little person at a urinal?
7: What?
6: Well, it was in, like, the Naked Gun movies. I thought we were, like, you know, one-upping each other. No?

0: 10 minutes to 9 to 8 o'clock in Saskatchewan. There is a new cancer treatment. Actually, there's a couple, but I'm going to focus on this first one here that have come into the news in the last couple days. This was just published yesterday. They're saying there's a new cancer injection that has eliminated tumors in some patients.
1: Oh, wow.
0: Not just shrunk.
1: No.
0: Eliminated. Yep. So they're saying this is a promising new cancer treatment delivered through a simple injection under the, well, obviously under the skin.
1: Mm-hmm.
0: And
1: I'm getting woozy.
0: Sorry.
1: No, actually,
0: and
1: I'm
0: has, I won't
1: But you never know.
0: Sharp.
1: Yeah.
0: I know. I'll put my pen down. That demonstrated significant tumor shrinkage in patients with recurring or metastatic head and neck cancer.
1: Oh, nice.
0: So scientists from the Institute of Cancer Research presented their findings from the research. And there was a 43, oops, got a little blob come up there. 102 patients were participated, I suppose, with this treatment. The medicine or the chemical, the medicine, the injection is amivantamab. Amivantamab.
1: Why don't they come up with some names that we can pronounce?
0: Yeah.
1: You know,
0: I can't even deny that. I'm not sure why they. Maybe these are a few people's last names is what I always think in my head.
1: Oh,
0: like if you and I and Bill made up something, it would be you know, Mabainsley.
1: Yes, I don't know. Wow.
0: So this injection, back to this, shrank tumors in 43 of the 102 patients, and 15 whose tumors disappeared completely. So this is really big.
1: Yes.
0: This is a really big deal in the cancer circles. And I know there's been lots of research lately, although we've been researching for decades. So much has gone into funding for cancer research. So the idea that something may have now or is coming along that is actually working.
1: Helping, yes.
0: The other article I was reading yesterday was specific to pancreatic cancer, which is apparently really hard to get rid of, and they were having some luck or good findings with that treatment as well. So, they're saying that this will hopefully improve response durability and hopefully improve survival and outcomes so that many years are possible when this recurrent disease occurs. So hopefully that continues to improve.
1: It seems like we all, like most, will know somebody that's had cancer or has cancer, but you always think that won't be me. Well, didn't I think the same? Like, we could get cancer
0: it's
1: later
0: true.
1: On. So, the cures can help our friends and they can maybe help us later too.
0: Apparently, this is administered once every 3 weeks, and most side effects for patients in the trial were mild to moderate, which is also key because we know that there's various treatments that
1: chemo or something
0: can be
1: really, you know,
0: really sick, and there's hair loss, and that's just the icing on the. There's a whole bunch of side effects.
1: You had me at icing.
0: Oh, Mark.
1: Well, I could eat it right out of the. No.
0: No.
1: I didn't mean anything bad by.
0: I know.
1: Well, you brought it up.
0: I know. I was talking tumors.
1: I'd rather you talk icing.
0: I know.
1: Do you have
0: I'd rather
1: favorite,
0: talk icing
1: Do you
0: as
1: have
0: well.
1: A favorite icing? Since we're
0: I like cream cheese icing.
1: Oh, yeah.
0: A little bit of carrot cake topped with icing.
1: Okay, that
0: More
1: that
0: icing
1: I could go
0: than
1: for.
0: Cake.
1: That's, for, well, yeah.

0: I got a story from Saskatoon. A vehicle was stolen.
1: Do we know what kind of vehicle?
0: No, it doesn't say what the type of vehicle was.
1: Not that, you know, that it's doesn't really matter, I guess. But, you know, if it's some clunker junker thing that should have been crushed versus somebody's nice, you know. You know what I mean?
0: Be bright.
1: Yeah.
0: I guess.
1: Just saying.
0: Well, and that's fair.
1: Somebody, Grandpa's classic car that he had since he was like 16, and Grandpa's 96 now, so.
0: This vehicle had been stolen from a business on Faithful Avenue, of all things.
1: Yeah.
0: And it was eventually found in West Africa.
1: Ooh.
0: According to police, a man from Alberta visited the business and bought a Land Rover.
1: Mm-hmm.
0: However, it was later learned the vehicle was purchased via identity fraud. Police investigation found the vehicle had been taken to BC days later, and with the help from Edmonton Police and the Canada Border Services Agency, yada, yada, yada, it was being shipped to Ghana, West Africa, of all places.
1: Mm-hmm.
0: That seems like organized crime, but
1: yes,
0: way up here, like way above my mental.
1: That's why I keep driving stuff nobody wants to steal.
0: Well, I guess that, hey, there is a method to our madness.
1: Yeah.
0: Just
1: as long as OPEC knows, charge me a little less because nobody wants my junk.
0: I do know what it was. It's a BMW
1: X5.
0: So there you go. Yeah. According to police, the suspect traveled from Alberta using a Quebec driver's license. There was all this fraud involved. But they've now charged a 21-year-old man. 21-year-old man!
1: You'd wonder, some of those countries, don't they have, like, high-tech ways to, like, scan license plates or something to see if this stuff's, like, you know, if somebody steals a vehicle here and sends it to Ghana or somewhere weird, do they care over there? Or Russia? You hear some stuff going to Russia? And then, especially if it's something expensive, lad, like, or is the ones that can afford the expensive stuff, you don't bother questioning them.
0: Yeah.
1: Like, if it's that kind of question.
0: They don't even slow down. Just Russian.
1: In Ghana?
0: No, in Russia.
1: Why would they be Russian in Russia?
0: Exactly.
1: I don't get it.
0: Oh, yes, you do.
1: No, I don't. Aiden's got the news coming up next. And it's probably a good thing, because...
0: Yeah.
1: Well, you be the judge. News is now.
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3: From the national newsroom of CJ Radio, I'm Aiden Sparks. Manitoba MLAs have wrapped up the spring sitting with more than 40 NDP bills passing into law. The legislation includes the budget bill, which brings in a PST cut on packaged foods, ready-made items, pop, chips, and deli food starting July 1st. Other bills target health care, including limits on mandatory overtime, minimum nurse-to-patient ratios, and new patient safety measures. MLAs also passed changes restricting long-bladed weapons and pepper spray and requiring some commercial and emergency drivers to have no alcohol in their system. A new report from Food Banks Canada says Manitoba has improved its poverty rating, but many people are still struggling to afford basic necessities. The report gave Manitoba a C-minus grade in 2026, up from a D-minus 2 years earlier, while noting employment and income assistance rates have been frozen for a fourth straight year. The report calls for higher and indexed assistance rates, an enhanced rent assist program, and a provincial food security strategy. It also found many Manitobans spend more than 30% of their income on housing, while more than half of government support recipients say assistance payments are not keeping up with the rising cost of living. One person is dead, and another is seriously injured after a shooting in Pelican Narrows, Saskatchewan. RCMP issued an active shooter alert Monday afternoon and told residents to shelter in place, lock their doors, and avoid the area near the community health clinic. Police later said one person had been arrested and the alert was over. RCMP are expected to release more information Tuesday. Tesla has filed a court challenge over Manitoba's decision to exclude its vehicles from the province's electric vehicle rebate program. The company argues the exclusion is arbitrary and unfair, noting it employs workers in Manitoba, operates charging stations in the province, and contributes to Canada's environmental goals. Tesla says Manitobans who purchased eligible vehicles have missed out on at least $560,000 in rebates. The company is seeking an expedited court hearing and wants the province to provide records explaining the decision. That's a look at news. Weather is next.
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1: The forecast for Swan River Dolphin, mainly sunny today. Increasing cloudiness this morning, then showers beginning this afternoon. There's a risk of a thunderstorm late this afternoon as well. High of 27, UV index of 7 or high. Showers ending early in the evening. A risk of a thunderstorm early this evening, then showers ending and clearing at a low of 12. Tomorrow cloudy, showers beginning in the morning. There's a risk of a thunderstorm in the afternoon. High of 20, a UV index of 3 or moderate. Showers overnight and a low of 10. Thursday cloudy, high of 18, low of 11. And Friday, a high of 26. For Nipah, Minnedosa, mainly cloudy today. Showers beginning this morning. There's a risk of a thunderstorm this morning and into the afternoon. High of 22, humid X 27, a UV index of 3 or moderate. A few showers late this evening, then cloudy. There's a risk of a thunderstorm as well and a low of 12. Tomorrow, mainly cloudy. Showers beginning in the morning. There's a risk of a thunderstorm late in the morning and into the afternoon. High of 20, a UV index of 3 or moderate. Showers overnight and a low of 10. Thursday, mix of sun and cloud. High of 19, low of 10. And Friday, a high of 23. For Verdun, Oak Lake, mainly cloudy today. Showers beginning this morning. There's a risk of a thunderstorm late this morning and into the afternoon. High of 22, humid X 27, a UV index of 3 or moderate. A few showers ending late this evening with a risk of a thunderstorm as well and a low of 12. Tomorrow, mainly cloudy. Showers beginning in the morning. Risk of a thunderstorm late in the morning and into the afternoon. High of 20, UV index of 3 or moderate. Clear overnight and a low of 10. Thursday, sunny. High of 21, low of 10. And Friday, sunny and a high of 25. For Gimli, Arbroath, sunny early this morning, then a mix of sun and cloud with a chance of showers this afternoon. There's a risk of a thunderstorm as well. High of 29, humid X 33, a UV index of 7 or high. Cloudy overnight, showers beginning in the evening, risk of a thunderstorm as well, and a low of 16. Tomorrow, mainly cloudy with showers beginning in the morning. There's a risk of a thunderstorm in the afternoon as well. High of 23, humid X 28, a UV index of 3 or moderate. Cloudy with a 60% chance of showers overnight, and a low of 14. Thursday, cloudy, high of 18, low of 10, and Friday, sunny and a high of 22. And for Esterhazy, mainly cloudy today, a 60% chance of showers with a risk of a thunderstorm late in the morning and into the afternoon. Winds gusting to 50 kilometers an hour this morning. High of 20, a UV index of 6 or high. Partly cloudy overnight, 60% chance of showers with a risk of a thunderstorm and a low of 11. Tomorrow, 60% chance of showers with a risk of a thunderstorm. High of 18, a UV index of 3 or moderate. Cloudy with 40% chance of showers overnight and a low of 9. Thursday clearing, high of 20, low of 11, and Friday sunny and a high of 26. Let's take a look at temperatures in the listening area. They're not, well, I was going to say they're great. Esterhazy, 16 degrees. Gimli, Arbroath, 22 already. Good for you guys. Verdun, Oak Lake's at 14. Nipah, Minnedosa, 17. And Swan River is bumped up to 19 degrees.
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0: How about some What's Up With That?
1: Okay.
0: 911 dispatchers. Mm-hmm. Can you imagine hearing some of the stupid, like most of the stuff would be
1: stupid.
0: Legitimate, but my little sister used to do that in Regina for a while.
1: Wow.
0: I don't know if it was a couple of years or something, and yeah. Don't know why she doesn't do it anymore.
1: Hmm.
0: Oh, well.
1: I can imagine it being very stressful.
0: I bet. There's a woman in Florida that was recently arrested for calling 911 to complain that they wouldn't serve her a Jell-O shot.
1: Oh,
0: so, they called the cops. Well, she called the cops. But there's dumber things here. Straight from 911 dispatchers themselves, some of the highlights. This one maybe deserves a bit of a pass, but a 96-year-old woman called 911 to report a missing child.
1: Okay.
0: Her missing child. Her missing 68-year-old daughter hadn't gotten back by dark.
1: Aww.
0: But the woman was 96, so
1: yeah.
0: I was like, yeah.
1: Mm-hmm. Give her some grace there.
0: No, they put her in jail.
1: Oh, really?
0: No.
1: Oh. What?
0: Yes. No. Good for them, I guess. Nice to give her a pass. A lady called in from a Wendy's drive-thru because they wouldn't sell her a Whopper.
1: Wow.
0: Whoppers are sold at Burger King, right? Mm-hmm. Not at Wendy's.
1: Mm-hmm. You bet.
0: Yeah. Hopefully they put her in jail for that. A guy called during a power outage to ask the score of a U.S.-Canadian Olympic gold medal game. The dispatcher said, I'm Canadian. Obviously, I told him what the score was.
1: Jeepers. Yeah. Well, I guess if you had a minute.
0: This one is strange, too. Someone called to report that their neighbors were dropping pebbles into her pebbled driveway.
1: That's random.
0: Turns out it wasn't happening.
1: Oh, my goodness.
0: And she actually had been harassing them for months.
1: Wow.
0: It's like, oof, yeah.
1: Sounds like we got something going on there.
0: I bet.
1: Mm-hmm.
0: Someone called 911 because they were a tourist and bored and didn't have much money. So they wanted some tips on what to do.
1: Oh, my gosh. So you call 911?
0: Yeah.
1: Ugh.
0: I think they should arrest those people, too.
1: Yes.
0: Go to tourist information or something.
1: Yes.
0: Nowadays, like, Google it.
1: Mm-hmm.
0: What's happening in my town?
1: Mm-hmm.
0: Someone called to report a missing Amazon package despite it being showed as delivered. The caller later found out that it was delivered to the wrong floor in their apartment building, which that can happen.
1: Oh, man.
0: Mm-hmm. Anything else here?
1: Must really grind their gears when they get calls like these.
0: Uh-huh. How about this? An older lady complained that a random man didn't hold the door open for her. Like, lady, you should have at least known that.
1: It's just, it's not a 911
0: no,
1: call.
0: No, no. What else we had here? Yeah, we'll leave it at that.
1: Hmm. Yeah, we had heard about something that they needed help with their math homework once.
0: Mm-hmm.
1: Yeah, there's been some. That's not what our emergency services
0: no.
1: are for.
0: Especially if like there's somebody legit that needs some help and you're tying
1: trying to
0: them
1: get
0: up
1: through the line.
0: Yeah, where's a good place to have a hamburger?
1: Mm-hmm.
0: Mm-hmm. What town are you in, sir?

0: Tuesday morning with Vince Gill, Mark and Ainsley.
1: Where's Vince?
0: You just missed him. There he goes.
1: Darn. Yeah.
0: A man took out a high interest loan. His name's Terry.
1: Mm-hmm.
0: He repairs small engines at his shop, but he took out the loan because he lost his leg 5 years ago and needed money to buy a wheelchair and make a ramp for his home.
1: Mm-hmm. Because I was wondering, like, I was going to make fun, but I'm like, glad I shut up till
0: that's good.
1: I heard the rest of the story. So why would you do a high-interest loan? But okay.
0: Okay, so he took out a $4,500 loan and was paying $200 a month.
1: Mm-hmm.
0: He never missed a payment, and a year later was shocked to discover he still owed almost $3,700. So he had paid $800 off, right?
1: Mm-hmm.
0: He said, if you do the math, it comes out to close to $10,000 for a $4,500 loan with the interest. And that's where you were getting at first. That's where your mind quickly went, right? High interest loan. Well, he posted. People got a hold of it, and there's some good Samaritans. Apparently, in an hour, he got 50 calls. In a matter of 4 hours, there were about 50 calls. 50. Yep. He was very shocked. There are people from Vancouver, Regina, Alberta, all the way across to the East Coast, and they
1: wanting to help.
0: Yeah, wanting to help him get his loan paid off. So it's going to be paid yesterday and gone. He said he feels overwhelmed by the response. He gets emotional thinking about the kindness of strangers who wanted to help. And you know, this is an interesting situation. There's a lot of folks right now who are in need of just basic necessities.
1: Yeah.
0: And this fellow having lost a leg. You know, we think of our situation as very dire, and it very likely is. And then we're not supposed to say it can always be worse.
1: Yeah.
0: But when you're missing a limb, to me, that is instantly worse.
1: But it's better than, like, I want to set up a GoFundMe page so I can travel the world for the next 5 years and do nothing.
0: True. And we were talking about that earlier. There's GoFundMes that are popping up for just paying bills.
1: Yeah.
0: That's a common thing now, and more common across Canada, apparently.
1: Yeah.
0: Mm-hmm.
1: But it's nice that people saw there's a need there. And
0: nice to hear of the Good Samaritans.
1: And it's too bad that, like, there was such... that he had to get a high interest loan. I'm shocked that he wasn't able to get something a little more lower.
0: Well, and you also wonder, too, if he explained why he's taking out the loan, like why he's getting the loan. Would he have been provided? Maybe that's all he could afford. Maybe he had bad credit and had to have the high. Like, we don't know the ins and outs, but it feels like whoever was providing the loan
1: was taking advantage, maybe?
0: Well, it feels like that should have been... He should have been in the know to know after this much how much he would have paid off to fully understand, like, to have them fully explain it. It's one thing for me to say, oh, this is a high interest loan. Do you understand that? And I say, yes, I need the $4,500. Or if I say, this is a high interest loan, do you understand that by the time you pay this off at $200 a month, you're going to be paying $10,000 instead of $4,500? That's a different conversation. And that conversation doesn't happen all the time. And that's how I feel about that.
1: Yeah. And that's good from this side of the table. But can you imagine if you were working in one of those places as an employee and your boss expects you not to tell them what you just told them?
0: You'd
1: explain it's so many months or whatever, but it's not going to be as cut and dry as
0: that's true.
1: Your story there, but
0: Yada, yada, yada. I don't work for the bank.
1: No, boy, she wouldn't be giving out very many loans. You realize this is a waste of your money?
0: Actually, we're all good, Ainsley. We don't need tellers. We don't need...
1: No, you don't need a ramp. You don't need a wheelchair.
0: Oh, dear.
1: It costs you too much.

0: Ainsley and Mark with you on the morning show. Jimmy Kimmel is talking about late night, saying that late night TV is not dying of natural causes, it's being poisoned.
1: Ooh.
0: What do you think of that?
1: Is he talking about the...
0: Stephen Colbert?
1: Yes.
0: Yeah. Basically what he's saying. He adds that there's far more people watching late night television than ever before. If you look at the numbers of views, and especially if you see some of the online stuff after, you know, people's commenting and whatever else, you know.
1: Oh, absolutely.
0: Mm-hmm, they know the numbers. He says he highly doubts CBS claim that it ended Colbert's late show there because of financial reasons.
1: Mm-hmm.
0: So
1: I agree.
0: Yeah, so he gives them one example. He says in 2023, CBS tried to sign Colbert to 5 years, but he opted for three instead.
1: Oh.
0: So, they're saying, like, what? And then the AXIS show, not that long later, saying it's losing $40 million?
1: Yeah. His viewership was high.
0: Yeah.
1: Millions of views on the episodes that are put onto YouTube.
0: Yeah.
1: Even the guest stars that he had on his last show and nightly. Just
0: yep.
1: Every single night.
0: That's what Kimmel says. He says, you know, over the course of a couple of years, they're all of a sudden losing $40 million. I doubt it. You know?
1: Yeah.
0: And if they were, they wouldn't have tried to sign him for 5 years.
1: I would agree.
0: Because they would have seen, like, year by year would be going down, not up. They say that's just, he's claiming that's just made up numbers.
1: Well, and there was a hidden message somewhere in there as well that this was a Trumpism.
0: Yeah.
1: That Trump was mad at Stephen Colbert because Stephen was really sticking it to him on a number of occasions and didn't hide his dislike or...
0: Yeah. So anyway, he's saying, like, you know, he's wondering himself. This is a...
1: Jimmy Kimmel.
0: Yeah. If maybe, you know, a lot of ways, what's his future going to be?
1: Absolutely.
0: You got to be so careful about all this kind of stuff.
1: And he basically has the same... message as Stephen does as far as Trump and I mean it's the similar humor.
0: So and well, and that's who you make fun of, right? It's the silliness that's going on, and Trump's usually pretty easy to make fun of.
1: He doesn't make it hard.
0: No.

0: That's going to do it for the show.
1: Mm-hmm.
0: Feels like you and I were here for like half an hour.
1: It does fly by.
0: Yeah.
1: We do have a lot of fun.
0: Yeah. I know my wife says, oh, it's not really work. That's what she was saying on the weekend. Oh, they just talk.
1: Oh.
0: Then I said, well, I can always invite you in.
1: Mm-hmm.
0: Yeah. Anytime you want, hon. She's like, no.
1: Yeah, she's probably busy.
0: Well, she's probably thinking she'll just show me up. You know, oh. And they want to hire her instead. Go for it, hon.
1: Don't.
0: I always said if she had one more job, right?
1: Oh, Mark.
0: I did say that.
1: You are going to. Look, he says it with a little smile like a little kid.
0: That's going to do it for the show for today. Ainsley and I have things to do right away. But we enjoyed having you guys with us.
1: Mm-hmm.
0: Yeah, it was a fun morning. Give me a moment here. We'll sit you back to your local stations, and the weather dude will tell you your weather.
1: Mm-hmm.
0: Basically what I've been telling you so far all morning, but it's okay.
1: Mm-hmm.
0: You know, yeah, it could be worse.
1: Oh, yes.
0: Yes. Aiden Sparks will be at the top of the hour. He'll be telling you your news throughout today as well.
1: Mm-hmm.
0: Some great music planned. You know, stuff you know. Maybe some stuff you haven't heard for a while.
1: Yeah.
0: Mm-hmm. We'll be back tomorrow morning, 6 a.m., 5 a.m. in Saskatchewan to start all over again.
1: Mm-hmm, for the Hump Day edition.
0: Ooh, that's right.
1: Mm-hmm.
0: It'll be like different stories. But
1: of course.
0: Stuff that we find that we hope you'll find interesting as well.
1: Mm-hmm.
0: Yeah. It's usually some off-the-wall stuff sometimes.
1: keeps it entertaining.
0: Doesn't it?
1: Mm-hmm. For us, anyway.
0: Yeah, I think it makes us realize that we've all got it a little better than some, which is unfortunate, but
1: mm-hmm.
0: yeah.
1: Yep.
0: Well, like the guy with the leg that was.
1: Mm-hmm.
0: Yeah, that's sad. But
1: that is.
0: He's being looked after.
1: Mm-hmm.
0: You guys have a great day. We'll talk to you tomorrow.
1: Bye.
0: Bye.

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3: From the CJ Radio Weather Center, here's the forecast for the Heartland. Today, mainly cloudy, showers beginning this morning, risk of a thunderstorm late this morning and this afternoon, wind becoming south 30 kilometers per hour early this morning, high 22, humidex 27, UV index 3 or moderate. Tonight, a few showers ending late this evening, then mainly cloudy. Risk of a thunderstorm this evening, wind south 30 kilometers per hour becoming light early this evening, low 12. Wednesday, mainly cloudy, showers beginning in the morning, risk of a thunderstorm late in the morning and in the afternoon. Wind becoming west, 20 kilometers per hour in the morning. High 20, UV index 3 or moderate. Wednesday night, showers, low 10. Thursday, a mix of sun and cloud. High 19, Thursday night, clear, low 10, Friday sunny. High 23, Friday night, clear, low 14, Saturday sunny. High 29.
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1: From the national newsroom of CJ Radio, I'm Aiden Sparks. The family of 9-year-old Mary Bull Sinclair is calling for a review of Dauphin Regional Health Center after she died days after being treated for a broken arm. Her family says she was taken to hospital twice after a tobogganing accident, but was sent home with a sling and no clear follow-up plan. Her cause of death has not been determined, and the medical examiner is investigating. The Southern Chiefs organization is calling for a review of the care she received and whether systemic barriers played a role. A suspended Winnipeg lawyer is now wanted after allegedly breaching his bail conditions. A judge issued an arrest warrant Monday for 43-year-old Chad Sutherland, who had been released to live at Adult Teen Challenge. Court heard he has since left the recovery center, contrary to his release order. Sutherland is facing several charges, including conspiracy to distribute cannabis, conspiracy to commit mischief, and conspiracy to possess a prohibited or restricted firearm, after an investigation connected to Headingley Jail. The Manitoba Métis Federation is warning mining and prospecting companies to consult early or risk legal action. Senior Economic Advisor Lorne Pelletier told an industry event, the Métis government has discussed litigation over projects that do not properly recognize Métis rights. He says the MMF should be consulted on projects across Manitoba under Section 35 of the Constitution Act. Pelletier also said CIOSILICA needs to do more engagement with the Federation as it pursues a silica sand project in the rural municipality of Springfield. An off-duty RCMP officer will not face charges after chasing down teenagers who had pranked his Brandon home and handcuffing a 13-year-old girl. Manitoba's police watchdog says the officer showed questionable judgment, but found his actions were not criminal based on the evidence. The girl's mother called 911 after the officer brought the crying child to her door in handcuffs while wearing police gear. The Independent Investigation Unit says the girl continues to suffer trauma from the incident. That's a look at news. Weather is next.
2: From the CJ Radio Weather Center, here's the forecast for the Heartland. Today, mainly cloudy, showers beginning this morning, risk of a thunderstorm late this morning and this afternoon, wind becoming south 30 kilometers per hour early this morning, high 22, humidex 27, UV index 3 or moderate. Tonight, a few showers ending late this evening, then mainly cloudy. Risk of a thunderstorm this evening, wind south 30 kilometers per hour becoming light early this evening, low 12. Wednesday, mainly cloudy, showers beginning in the morning, risk of a thunderstorm late in the morning and in the afternoon. Wind becoming west, 20 kilometers per hour in the morning. High 20, UV index 3 or moderate. Wednesday night, showers, low 10. Thursday, a mix of sun and cloud. High 19, Thursday night, clear, low 10. Friday, sunny. High 23, Friday night, clear, low 14. Saturday, sunny. High 29.
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0: From the CJ Radio Weather Center, here's the forecast for the Heartland. Today, mainly cloudy, showers beginning this morning, risk of a thunderstorm late this morning and this afternoon, wind becoming south 30 kilometers per hour early this morning, high 22, humidex 27, UV index 3 or moderate. Tonight, a few showers ending late this evening, then mainly cloudy. Risk of a thunderstorm this evening, wind south 30 kilometers per hour, becoming light early this evening, low 12. Wednesday, mainly cloudy, showers beginning in the morning, risk of a thunderstorm late in the morning and in the afternoon. Wind becoming west 20 kilometers per hour in the morning, high 20. UV index 3 or moderate. Wednesday night, showers, low 10. Thursday, a mix of sun and cloud, high 19. Thursday night, clear, low 10. Friday, sunny, high 23. Friday night, clear, low 14. Saturday, sunny, high 29.
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1: From the national newsroom of CJ Radio, I'm Aiden Sparks. Tesla has filed a court challenge over Manitoba's decision to exclude its vehicles from the province's electric vehicle rebate program. The company argues the exclusion is arbitrary and unfair, noting it employs workers in Manitoba, operates charging stations in the province, and contributes to Canada's environmental goals. Tesla says Manitobans who purchased eligible vehicles have missed out on at least $560,000 in rebates. The company is seeking an expedited court hearing and wants the province to provide records explaining the decision. Manitoba's police watchdog is investigating after Winnipeg police shot and killed a 34-year-old man during an armed standoff Friday. The Independent Investigation Unit says the suspect was wanted on warrants and allegedly fled police before forcing his way into a random home on King Edward Street. The watchdog says officers reported seeing him point a firearm at them through a window. Police later learned people were trapped inside, including two teenage girls, and that the suspect had threatened to kill them. The family of 9-year-old Mary Bull Sinclair is calling for a review of Dauphin Regional Health Center after she died days after being treated for a broken arm. Her family says she was taken to hospital twice after a tobogganing accident, but was sent home with a sling and no clear follow-up plan. Her cause of death has not been determined, and the medical examiner is investigating. The Southern Chiefs organization is calling for a review of the care she received and whether systemic barriers played a role. Canada Post workers have voted overwhelmingly to accept a new 5-year contract, ending more than 2 years of labor disputes. More than 80% of members supported the deal, including 86% of rural and suburban carriers and 89% of urban workers. The agreement includes wage increases of 6.5% in the first year and 3% in the second year, along with future increases tied to inflation, enhanced benefits, and a weekend parcel delivery model. Canada Post says the deal provides stability as it works to modernize operations amid ongoing financial losses and declining letter mail volumes. That's a look at news. Weather is next.
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3: From the CJ Radio Weather Center, here is the forecast for the Heartland. Today, mainly cloudy. Showers beginning this morning. Risk of a thunderstorm late this morning and this afternoon. Wind becoming south 30 kilometers per hour early this morning. High 22, Humidex 27, UV index 3 or moderate. Tonight, a few showers ending late this evening, then mainly cloudy. Risk of a thunderstorm this evening. Wind south 30 kilometers per hour, becoming light early this evening. Low 12, Wednesday, mainly cloudy. Showers beginning in the morning. Risk of a thunderstorm late in the morning and in the afternoon. Wind becoming west 20 kilometers per hour in the morning. High 20, UV index 3 or moderate. Wednesday night, showers, low 10. Thursday, a mix of sun and cloud. High 19, Thursday night, clear, low 10. Friday, sunny. High 23, Friday night, clear, low 14. Saturday, sunny. High 29.
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0: from the CJ Radio Weather Center, here is the forecast for the Heartland. Today, mainly cloudy. Showers beginning this morning. Risk of a thunderstorm late this morning and this afternoon. Wind becoming south 30 kilometers per hour early this morning. High 22, Humidex 27, UV index 3 or moderate. Tonight, a few showers ending late this evening, then mainly cloudy. Risk of a thunderstorm this evening. Wind south 30 kilometers per hour, becoming light early this evening. Low 12. Wednesday, mainly cloudy. Showers beginning in the morning. Risk of a thunderstorm late in the morning and in the afternoon. Wind becoming west 20 kilometers per hour in the morning. High 20. UV index 3 or moderate. Wednesday night, showers. Low 10. Thursday, a mix of sun and cloud. High 19. Thursday night, clear. Low 10. Friday, sunny. High 23. Friday night, clear. Low 14. Saturday, sunny. High 29.
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1: From the national newsroom of CJ Radio, I'm Aiden Sparks. The Manitoba Métis Federation is warning mining and prospecting companies to consult early or risk legal action. Senior economic advisor Lorne Pelletier told an industry event the Métis government has discussed litigation over projects that do not properly recognize Métis rights. He says the MMF should be consulted on projects across Manitoba under Section 35 of the Constitution Act. Pelletier also said CIOSILICA needs to do more engagement with the Federation as it pursues a silica sand project in the rural municipality of Springfield. A new report from Food Banks Canada says Manitoba has improved its poverty rating, but many people are still struggling to afford basic necessities. The report gave Manitoba a C- grade in 2026, up from a D- 2 years earlier, while noting employment and income assistance rates have been frozen for a fourth straight year. The report calls for higher and indexed assistance rates, an enhanced rent assist program, and a provincial food security strategy. It also found many Manitobans spend more than 30% of their income on housing, while more than half of government support recipients say assistance payments are not keeping up with the rising cost of living. Tesla has filed a court challenge over Manitoba's decision to exclude its vehicles from the province's electric vehicle rebate program. The company argues the exclusion is arbitrary and unfair, noting it employs workers in Manitoba, operates charging stations in the province, and contributes to Canada's environmental goals. Tesla says Manitobans who purchased eligible vehicles have missed out on at least $560,000 in rebates. The company is seeking an expedited court hearing and wants the province to provide records explaining the decision. 51-year-old Adam Bujak has been sentenced to 8 years in prison for setting a motorhome on fire while his partner was trapped inside. Bujak was convicted of arson, aggravated assault, and breaching a no-contact order. The 50-year-old victim suffered burns to 35% of her body and spent 3 months in hospital. Court heard Bujak had been under an order not to contact the woman, but the two had resumed living together on her rural property in the RM of McDonald. That's a look at news. Weather is next.
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3: From the CJ Radio Weather Center, here's the forecast for the Heartland. Today, showers with risk of a thunderstorm. Wind south 30 kilometers per hour. High 22, humidex 27. UV index 3 or moderate. Tonight, a few showers ending late this evening, then mainly cloudy. Risk of a thunderstorm this evening. Wind south 30 kilometers per hour, becoming light early this evening. Low 12. Wednesday, mainly cloudy. Showers beginning in the morning. Risk of a thunderstorm late in the morning and in the afternoon. Wind becoming west 20 kilometers per hour in the morning. High 20. UV index 3 or moderate. Wednesday night, showers. Low 10. Thursday, a mix of sun and cloud. High 19, Thursday night, clear, low 10, Friday, sunny. High 23, Friday night, clear, low 14, Saturday, sunny, high 29.
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0: From the CJ Radio Weather Center, here's the forecast for the Heartland. Today, showers with risk of a thunderstorm. Wind south 30 kilometers per hour. High 22, humidex 27. UV index 3 or moderate. Tonight, a few showers ending late this evening, then mainly cloudy. Risk of a thunderstorm this evening. Wind south 30 kilometers per hour, becoming light early this evening. Low 12. Wednesday, mainly cloudy. Showers beginning in the morning. Risk of a thunderstorm late in the morning and in the afternoon. Wind becoming west 20 kilometers per hour in the morning. High 20. UV index 3 or moderate. Wednesday night, showers. Low 10. Thursday, a mix of sun and cloud. High 19, Thursday night, clear, low 10, Friday sunny. High 23, Friday night clear, low 14, Saturday sunny, high 29.
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1: From the national newsroom of CJ Radio, I'm Aiden Sparks. 51-year-old Adam Bujak has been sentenced to 8 years in prison for setting a motorhome on fire while his partner was trapped inside. Bujak was convicted of arson, aggravated assault, and breaching a no-contact order. The 50-year-old victim suffered burns to 35% of her body and spent 3 months in hospital. Court heard Bujak had been under an order not to contact the woman, but the two had resumed living together on her rural property in the RM of McDonald. Manitoba MLAs have wrapped up the spring sitting with more than 40 NDP bills passing into law. The legislation includes the budget bill, which brings in a PST cut on packaged foods, ready-made items, pop, chips, and deli food starting July 1st. Other bills target health care, including limits on mandatory overtime, minimum nurse-to-patient ratios, and new patient safety measures. MLAs also passed changes restricting long-bladed weapons and pepper spray, and requiring some commercial and emergency drivers to have no alcohol in their system. Canada Post workers have voted overwhelmingly to accept a new 5-year contract, ending more than 2 years of labor disputes. More than 80% of members supported the deal, including 86% of rural and suburban carriers and 89% of urban workers. The agreement includes wage increases of 6.5% in the first year and 3% in the second year, along with future increases tied to inflation, enhanced benefits, and a weekend parcel delivery model. Canada Post says the deal provides stability as it works to modernize operations amid ongoing financial losses and declining letter mail volumes. One person is dead, and another is seriously injured after a shooting in Pelican Narrows, Saskatchewan. RCMP issued an active shooter alert Monday afternoon and told residents to shelter in place, lock their doors, and avoid the area near the community health clinic. Police later said one person had been arrested and the alert was over. RCMP are expected to release more information Tuesday. That's a look at news. Weather is next.
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3: From the CJ Radio Weather Center, here is the forecast for the Heartland. Today, showers with risk of a severe thunderstorm. Wind south, 30 kilometers per hour. High 22, humidex 27. UV index 3 or moderate. Tonight, mainly cloudy. 70% chance of showers this evening with risk of a severe thunderstorm. Wind south, 30 kilometers per hour, becoming light early this evening. Low 12. Wednesday, mainly cloudy. Showers beginning in the morning. Risk of a thunderstorm late in the morning and in the afternoon. Wind becoming west 20 kilometers per hour in the morning. High 20. UV index 3 or moderate. Wednesday night, showers. Low 10. Thursday, a mix of sun and cloud. High 19. Thursday night, clear. Low 10. Friday, sunny. High 23. Friday night, clear. Low 14. Saturday, sunny. High 29.
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0: From the CJ Radio Weather Center, here is the forecast for the Heartland. Today, showers with risk of a severe thunderstorm. Wind south, 30 kilometers per hour. High 22, humidex 27. UV index 3 or moderate. Tonight, mainly cloudy. 70% chance of showers this evening with risk of a severe thunderstorm. Wind south, 30 kilometers per hour, becoming light early this evening. Low 12. Wednesday, mainly cloudy. Showers beginning in the morning. Risk of a thunderstorm late in the morning and in the afternoon. Wind becoming west 20 kilometers per hour in the morning. High 20. UV index 3 or moderate. Wednesday night, showers. Low 10. Thursday, a mix of sun and cloud. High 19. Thursday night, clear. Low 10. Friday, sunny. High 23. Friday night, clear. Low 14. Saturday, sunny. High 29.
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1: From the national newsroom of CJ Radio, I'm Aiden Sparks. Canada Post workers have voted overwhelmingly to accept a new five-year contract, ending more than 2 years of labor disputes. More than 80% of members supported the deal, including 86% of rural and suburban carriers and 89% of urban workers. The agreement includes wage increases of 6.5% in the first year and 3% in the second year, along with future increases tied to inflation, enhanced benefits, and a weekend parcel delivery model. Canada Post says the deal provides stability as it works to modernize operations amid ongoing financial losses and declining letter mail volumes. Manitoba's police watchdog is investigating after Winnipeg police shot and killed a 34-year-old man during an armed standoff Friday. The Independent Investigation Unit says the suspect was wanted on warrants and allegedly fled police before forcing his way into a random home on King Edward Street. The watchdog says officers reported seeing him point a firearm at them through a window. Police later learned people were trapped inside, including two teenage girls, and that the suspect had threatened to kill them. A suspended Winnipeg lawyer is now wanted after allegedly breaching his bail conditions. A judge issued an arrest warrant Monday for 43-year-old Chad Sutherland, who had been released to live at Adult Teen Challenge. Court heard he has since left the recovery center, contrary to his release order. Sutherland is facing several charges, including conspiracy to distribute cannabis, conspiracy to commit mischief, and conspiracy to possess a prohibited or restricted firearm, after an investigation connected to Headingley Jail. An off-duty RCMP officer will not face charges after chasing down teenagers who had pranked his Brandon home and handcuffing a 13-year-old girl. Manitoba's police watchdog says the officer showed questionable judgment, but found his actions were not criminal based on the evidence. The girl's mother called 911 after the officer brought the crying child to her door in handcuffs while wearing police gear. The Independent Investigation Unit says the girl continues to suffer trauma from the incident. That's a look at news. Weather is next.
2: From the CJ Radio Weather Center, here is the forecast for the Heartland. Today, showers with risk of a severe thunderstorm. Wind south, 30 kilometers per hour. High 22, humidex 27. UV index 3 or moderate. Tonight, mainly cloudy. 70% chance of showers this evening with risk of a severe thunderstorm. Wind south, 30 kilometers per hour, becoming light early this evening. Low 12. Wednesday, mainly cloudy. Showers beginning in the morning. Risk of a thunderstorm late in the morning and in the afternoon. Wind becoming west 20 kilometers per hour in the morning. High 20. UV index 3 or moderate. Wednesday night, showers. Low 10. Thursday, a mix of sun and cloud. High 19. Thursday night, clear. Low 10. Friday, sunny. High 23. Friday night, clear. Low 14. Saturday, sunny. High 29.
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0: From the CJ Radio Weather Center, here is the forecast for the Heartland. Today, showers with risk of a severe thunderstorm. Wind south, 30 kilometers per hour. High 22, humidex 27. UV index 3 or moderate. Tonight, mainly cloudy. 70% chance of showers this evening with risk of a severe thunderstorm. Wind south, 30 kilometers per hour, becoming light early this evening. Low 12. Wednesday, mainly cloudy. Showers beginning in the morning. Risk of a thunderstorm late in the morning and in the afternoon. Wind becoming west, 20 kilometers per hour in the morning. High 20. UV index 3 or moderate. Wednesday night, showers. Low 10. Thursday, a mix of sun and cloud. High 19. Thursday night, clear. Low 10. Friday, sunny. High 23. Friday night, clear. Low 14. Saturday, sunny. High 29.
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At 2:52 p.m. Central Daylight Time Tuesday, Environment Canada has issued a tornado warning for Parkland, Manitoba. Extra care and attention should be exercised in and around the following localities: McCreary, Sweet, Rose, Alanza, Riding Mountain Park and Lakeshore. Environment Canada meteorologists are tracking a severe thunderstorm that is possibly producing a tornado. Damaging winds, large hail and locally intense rainfall are also possible. Take cover immediately if threatening weather approaches. 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
1: From the national newsroom of CJ Radio, I'm Aiden Sparks. 60 CPKC signals and communications workers in Winnipeg are on strike as part of a national labor action by the International Brotherhood of Electrical Workers. The union says about 300 members across Canada walked off the job Monday after months of bargaining over wages, expenses, and work-life balance. The workers maintain railway communication and signaling systems. CPKC says rail service will continue, while the union says the strike may slow freight movement but should not stop service or affect safety. Manitoba's police watchdog is investigating after Winnipeg police shot and killed a 34-year-old man during an armed standoff Friday. The Independent Investigation Unit says the suspect was wanted on warrants and allegedly fled police before forcing his way into a random home on King Edward Street. The watchdog says officers reported seeing him point a firearm at them through a window. Police later learned people were trapped inside, including two teenage girls, and that the suspect had threatened to kill them. A suspended Winnipeg lawyer is now wanted after allegedly breaching his bail conditions. A judge issued an arrest warrant Monday for 43-year-old Chad Sutherland, who had been released to live at Adult Teen Challenge. Court heard he has since left the recovery center, contrary to his release order. Sutherland is facing several charges, including conspiracy to distribute cannabis, conspiracy to commit mischief, and conspiracy to possess a prohibited or restricted firearm, after an investigation connected to Headingley Jail. The Manitoba Métis Federation is warning mining and prospecting companies to consult early or risk legal action. Senior economic advisor Lorne Pelletier told an industry event, the Métis government has discussed litigation over projects that do not properly recognize Métis rights. He says the MMF should be consulted on projects across Manitoba under Section 35 of the Constitution Act. Pelletier also said CO Silica needs to do more engagement with the Federation as it pursues a silica sand project in the rural municipality of Springfield. That's a look at news. Weather is next.
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3: From the CJ Radio Weather Center, here's the forecast for the Heartland. Today, showers with risk of a severe thunderstorm. Wind south, 30 kilometers per hour. High 22, humidex 27. UV index 3 or moderate. Tonight, mainly cloudy. 70% chance of showers this evening with risk of a severe thunderstorm. Wind south, 30 kilometers per hour, becoming light early this evening. Low 12, Wednesday, mainly cloudy. Showers beginning in the morning. Risk of a thunderstorm late in the morning and in the afternoon. Wind becoming west, 20 kilometers per hour in the morning. High 20, UV index 3 or moderate. Wednesday night showers, low 10. Thursday, a mix of sun and cloud. High 19, Thursday night clear, low 10, Friday sunny. High 23, Friday night clear, low 14, Saturday sunny, high 29.
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At 3:33 p.m. Central Daylight Time Tuesday, Environment Canada has issued a tornado warning for Parkland, Manitoba. Extra care and attention should be exercised in and around the following localities: McCreary, Sweet, Rose and Alonza. Environment Canada meteorologists are tracking a severe thunderstorm that is possibly producing a tornado. Damaging winds, large hail and locally intense rainfall are also possible. Take cover immediately if threatening weather approaches. Please consult local media for more information.

0: from the CJ Radio Weather Center, here's the forecast for the Heartland. Today, showers with risk of a severe thunderstorm. Wind south, 30 kilometers per hour. High 22, humidex 27. UV index 3 or moderate. Tonight, mainly cloudy. 70% chance of showers this evening with risk of a severe thunderstorm. Wind south, 30 kilometers per hour, becoming light early this evening. Low 12, Wednesday, mainly cloudy. Showers beginning in the morning. Risk of a thunderstorm late in the morning and in the afternoon. Wind becoming west, 20 kilometers per hour in the morning. High 20, UV index 3 or moderate. Wednesday night, showers. Low 10. Thursday, a mix of sun and cloud. High 19. Thursday night, clear. Low 10. Friday, sunny. High 23. Friday night, clear. Low 14. Saturday, sunny. High 29.
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1: From the national newsroom of CJ Radio, I'm Aiden Sparks. Tesla has filed a court challenge over Manitoba's decision to exclude its vehicles from the province's electric vehicle rebate program. The company argues the exclusion is arbitrary and unfair, noting it employs workers in Manitoba, operates charging stations in the province, and contributes to Canada's environmental goals. Tesla says Manitobans who purchased eligible vehicles have missed out on at least $560,000 in rebates. The company is seeking an expedited court hearing and wants the province to provide records explaining the decision. An off-duty RCMP officer will not face charges after chasing down teenagers who had pranked his Brandon home and handcuffing a 13-year-old girl. Manitoba's police watchdog says the officer showed questionable judgment, but found his actions were not criminal based on the evidence. The girl's mother called 911 after the officer brought the crying child to her door in handcuffs while wearing police gear. The Independent Investigation Unit says the girl continues to suffer trauma from the incident. The Manitoba Métis Federation is warning mining and prospecting companies to consult early or risk legal action. Senior Economic Advisor Lorne Pelletier told an industry event the Métis government has discussed litigation over projects that do not properly recognize Métis rights. He says the MMF should be consulted on projects across Manitoba under Section 35 of the Constitution Act. Pelletier also said CIOSILICA needs to do more engagement with the Federation as it pursues a silica sand project in the rural municipality of Springfield. 60 CPKC signals and communications workers in Winnipeg are on strike as part of a national labor action by the International Brotherhood of Electrical Workers. The union says about 300 members across Canada walked off the job Monday after months of bargaining over wages,

0: expenses, and work-life balance. The workers maintain railway communication and signaling systems. CPKC says rail service will continue, while the union says the strike may slow freight movement but should not stop service or affect safety. That's a look at news. Weather is next.
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2: From the CJ Radio Weather Center, here's the forecast for the Heartland. Tonight, showers ending early this evening, then mainly cloudy. Risk of a severe thunderstorm early this evening, low 12. Wednesday, mainly cloudy. Showers beginning in the morning. Risk of a thunderstorm late in the morning and in the afternoon. Wind becoming southwest, 20 kilometers per hour in the afternoon. High 20. UV index 3 or moderate. Wednesday night, showers ending in the evening, then partly cloudy. Risk of a thunderstorm early in the evening. Wind southwest, 20 kilometers per hour, becoming light in the evening. Low 11. Thursday, a mix of sun and cloud. High 18. Thursday night, cloudy periods. Low 10. Friday, sunny. High 23. Friday night, clear. Low 14. Saturday, sunny. High 29. Saturday night, cloudy periods. Low 18.
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At 4:31 p.m. Central Daylight Time Tuesday, Environment Canada has issued a marine tornado warning for Manitoba Lakes, Manitoba. Extra care and attention should be exercised in the following marine areas. Lake Manitoba. Environment Canada meteorologists are tracking a severe thunderstorm that is possibly producing a tornado. Damaging winds, large hail and locally intense rainfall are also possible. Tornadoes are often wrapped in rain and may not be visible. Take cover immediately if threatening weather approaches. Central Manitoba. Extra care and attention should be exercised in and around the following localities. Winkler, Morden, Miami, Deerwood, Pilot Mound, Pembina and Lorne. Environment Canada meteorologists are tracking a severe thunderstorm that is possibly producing a tornado. Damaging winds, large hail and locally intense rainfall are also possible. Take cover immediately if threatening weather approaches. Please consult local media for more information.

0: From the CJ Radio Weather Center, here's the forecast for the Heartland. Tonight, showers ending early this evening, then mainly cloudy. Risk of a severe thunderstorm early this evening, low 12. Wednesday, mainly cloudy. Showers beginning in the morning. Risk of a thunderstorm late in the morning and in the afternoon. Wind becoming southwest, 20 kilometers per hour in the afternoon. High 20. UV index 3 or moderate. Wednesday night, showers ending in the evening, then partly cloudy. Risk of a thunderstorm early in the evening. Wind southwest, 20 kilometers per hour, becoming light in the evening. Low 11. Thursday, a mix of sun and cloud. High 18. Thursday night, cloudy periods. Low 10. Friday, sunny. High 23. Friday night, clear. Low 14. Saturday, sunny. High 29. Saturday night, cloudy periods. Low 18.
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At 4:56 p.m. Central Daylight Time Tuesday, Environment Canada has issued a tornado warning for Interlake, Manitoba. Extra care and attention should be exercised in and around the following localities: Gibsonville, Ashern and West Interlake. Environment Canada meteorologists are tracking a severe thunderstorm that is possibly producing a tornado. Damaging winds, large hail and locally intense rainfall are also possible. Take cover immediately if threatening weather approaches. Please consult local media for more information.

At 4:58 p.m. Central Daylight Time Tuesday, Environment Canada has updated a tornado warning for south-central Manitoba. Extra care and attention should be exercised. The following localities are included in the warning: Winkler, Morden, Miami, Deerwood, Carmen, Brunkeld and Gray. Environment Canada meteorologists are tracking a severe thunderstorm that is producing a tornado. Damaging winds, large hail and locally intense rainfall are also possible. Take cover immediately if threatening weather approaches. Please consult local media for more information.

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1: From the national newsroom of CJ Radio, I'm Aiden Sparks. Manitoba MLAs have wrapped up the spring sitting with more than 40 NDP bills passing into law. The legislation includes the budget bill, which brings in a PST cut on packaged foods, ready-made items, pop, chips, and deli food starting July 1st. Other bills target health care, including limits on mandatory overtime, minimum nurse-to-patient ratios, and new patient safety measures. MLAs also passed changes restricting long-bladed weapons and pepper spray, and requiring some commercial and emergency drivers to have no alcohol in their system. An off-duty RCMP officer will not face charges after chasing down teenagers who had pranked his Brandon home and handcuffing a 13-year-old girl. Manitoba's police watchdog says the officer showed questionable judgment, but found his actions were not criminal based on the evidence. The girl's mother called 911 after the officer brought the crying child to her door in handcuffs while wearing police gear. The Independent Investigation Unit says the girl continues to suffer trauma from the incident. The family of 9-year-old Mary Bull Sinclair is calling for a review of Dauphin Regional Health Center after she died days after being treated for a broken arm. Her family says she was taken to hospital twice after a tobogganing accident, but was sent home with a sling and no clear follow-up plan. Her cause of death has not been determined, and the medical examiner is investigating. The Southern Chiefs organization is calling for a review of the care she received and whether systemic barriers played a role. Tesla has filed a court challenge over Manitoba's decision to exclude its vehicles from the province's electric vehicle rebate program. The company argues the exclusion is arbitrary and unfair, noting it employs workers in Manitoba, operates charging stations in the province, and contributes to Canada's environmental goals. Tesla says Manitobans who purchased eligible vehicles have missed out on at least $560,000 in rebates. The company is seeking an expedited court hearing and wants the province to provide records explaining the decision. That's a look at news. Weather is next.
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3: From the CJ Radio Weather Center, here's the forecast for the Heartland. Tonight, showers ending early this evening, then mainly cloudy. Risk of a severe thunderstorm early this evening, low 12. Wednesday, mainly cloudy. Showers beginning in the morning. Risk of a thunderstorm late in the morning and in the afternoon. Wind becoming southwest, 20 kilometers per hour in the afternoon. High 20. UV index 3 or moderate. Wednesday night, showers ending in the evening, then partly cloudy. Risk of a thunderstorm early in the evening. Wind southwest, 20 kilometers per hour, becoming light in the evening. Low 11. Thursday, a mix of sun and cloud, high 18. Thursday night, cloudy periods, low 10. Friday, sunny, high 23. Friday night, clear, low 14. Saturday, sunny, high 29. Saturday night, cloudy periods, low 18.
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0: In Manitoba, we look out for each other. 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It's time to pay all workers fairly. That's the Manitoba way. A message from MGEU.
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At 5:20 p.m. Central Daylight Time Tuesday, Environment Canada has updated a tornado warning for south-central Manitoba. Extra care and attention should be exercised. The following localities are included in the warning: Carmen, Brunkeld, Grey, Altona, Roland and Rhineland. Environment Canada meteorologists are tracking a severe thunderstorm that is producing a tornado. Damaging winds, large hail and locally intense rainfall are also possible. Take cover immediately if threatening weather approaches. Please consult local media for more information.

At 5:25 p.m. Central Daylight Time Tuesday, Environment Canada has updated a tornado warning for Interlake, Manitoba. Extra care and attention should be exercised. The following localities are included in the warning: Gibsonville, Ashern, West Interlake and Jackhead Reserve. Environment Canada meteorologists are tracking a severe thunderstorm that is possibly producing a tornado. Damaging winds, large hail and locally intense rainfall are also possible. Take cover immediately if threatening weather approaches. Please consult local media for more information.

0: From the CJ Radio Weather Center, here's the forecast for the Heartland. Tonight, showers ending early this evening, then mainly cloudy. Risk of a severe thunderstorm early this evening, low 12. Wednesday, mainly cloudy. Showers beginning in the morning. Risk of a thunderstorm late in the morning and in the afternoon. Wind becoming southwest, 20 kilometers per hour in the afternoon. High 20. UV index 3 or moderate. Wednesday night, showers ending in the evening, then partly cloudy. Risk of a thunderstorm early in the evening. Wind southwest, 20 kilometers per hour, becoming light in the evening. Low 11. Thursday, a mix of sun and cloud. High 18. Thursday night, cloudy periods. Low 10. Friday, sunny. High 23. Friday night, clear. Low 14. Saturday, sunny. High 29. Saturday night, cloudy periods. Low 18.
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off to the evening news. She said, honey, what would you do if you'd have never met me? I just laughed, said, I don't know.

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1: From the national newsroom of CJ Radio, I'm Aiden Sparks. A suspended Winnipeg lawyer is now wanted after allegedly breaching his bail conditions. A judge issued an arrest warrant Monday for 43-year-old Chad Sutherland, who had been released to live at Adult Teen Challenge. Court heard he has since left the recovery center, contrary to his release order. Sutherland is facing several charges, including conspiracy to distribute cannabis, conspiracy to commit mischief, and conspiracy to possess a prohibited or restricted firearm, after an investigation connected to Headingley Jail. One person is dead, and another is seriously injured after a shooting in Pelican Narrows, Saskatchewan. RCMP issued an active shooter alert Monday afternoon and told residents to shelter in place, lock their doors, and avoid the area near the community health clinic. Police later said one person had been arrested and the alert was over. RCMP are expected to release more information Tuesday. 51-year-old Adam Bujak has been sentenced to 8 years in prison for setting a motorhome on fire while his partner was trapped inside. Bujak was convicted of arson, aggravated assault, and breaching a no-contact order. The 50-year-old victim suffered burns to 35% of her body and spent 3 months in hospital. Court heard Bujak had been under an order not to contact the woman, but the two had resumed living together on her rural property in the RM of McDonald. 60 CPKC signals and communications workers in Winnipeg are on strike as part of a national labor action by the International Brotherhood of Electrical Workers. The union says about 300 members across Canada walked off the job Monday after months of bargaining over wages, expenses, and work-life balance. The workers maintain railway communication and signaling systems. CPKC says rail service will continue, while the union says the strike may slow freight movement but should not stop service or affect safety. That's a look at news. Weather is next.
2: From the CJ Radio Weather Center, here's the forecast for the Heartland. Tonight, showers ending early this evening, then mainly cloudy. Risk of a severe thunderstorm early this evening, low 12. Wednesday, mainly cloudy. Showers beginning in the morning. Risk of a thunderstorm late in the morning and in the afternoon. Wind becoming southwest 20 kilometers per hour in the afternoon. High 20, UV index 3 or moderate. Wednesday night, showers ending in the evening, then partly cloudy. Risk of a thunderstorm early in the evening. Wind southwest 20 kilometers per hour, becoming light in the evening. Low 11. Thursday, a mix of sun and cloud. High 18. Thursday night, cloudy periods. Low 10. Friday, sunny. High 23. Friday night, clear. Low 14. Saturday, sunny. High 29. Saturday night, cloudy periods. Low 18.
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At 6:03 p.m. Central Daylight Time Tuesday, Environment Canada has issued a tornado warning for south-central Manitoba. Extra care and attention should be exercised in and around the following localities: Carmen, Brunkeld and Grey. Environment Canada meteorologists are tracking a severe thunderstorm that is possibly producing a tornado. Damaging winds, large hail and locally intense rainfall are also possible. Take cover immediately if threatening weather approaches. Please consult local media for more information.

0: From the CJ Radio Weather Center, here's the forecast for the Heartland. Tonight, showers ending early this evening, then mainly cloudy. Risk of a severe thunderstorm early this evening, low 12. Wednesday, mainly cloudy. Showers beginning in the morning. Risk of a thunderstorm late in the morning and in the afternoon. Wind becoming southwest 20 kilometers per hour in the afternoon. High 20, UV index 3 or moderate. Wednesday night, showers ending in the evening, then partly cloudy. Risk of a thunderstorm early in the evening. Wind southwest 20 kilometers per hour becoming light in the evening. Low 11. Thursday, a mix of sun and cloud. High 18. Thursday night, cloudy periods. Low 10. Friday, sunny. High 23. Friday night, clear. Low 14. Saturday, sunny. High 29. Saturday night, cloudy periods. Low 18.
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0: From the CJ Radio Weather Center, here is the forecast for the Heartland. Tonight, mainly cloudy. 30% chance of showers early this evening with risk of a thunderstorm. Low 12. Wednesday, mainly cloudy. Showers beginning in the morning. Risk of a thunderstorm late in the morning and in the afternoon. Wind becoming southwest 20 kilometers per hour in the afternoon. High 20. UV index 3 or moderate. Wednesday night, showers ending in the evening, then partly cloudy. Risk of a thunderstorm early in the evening. Wind southwest 20 kilometers per hour, becoming light in the evening. Low 11. Thursday, a mix of sun and cloud. High 18. Thursday night, cloudy periods. Low 10. Friday, sunny. High 23. Friday night, clear. Low 14. Saturday, sunny. High 29. Saturday night, cloudy periods. Low 18.
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